playing the greatest hits of all time, CKDO. There's Journey, Any Way You Want It, and the Kinks to kick off the 8 o'clock hour. You really got me. Hey, it's Brian Cox here in for Daryl McLean on your Tuesday night. We got a whole bunch of great music on the way this hour, including some Lips, Inc., Yes, Lulu, and a whole bunch more, so do stick around. We're going to keep things rolling right now. Head back to 1973. With 3 degrees, when will I see you again on the greatest hits of all time?

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1: Radio. There's Gino Vannelli, Black Cars, and 3 Degrees. When will I see you again? Hey, it's Brian Cox here. Thanks for joining me as we continue on through your Tuesday night. Hope you had a great Thanksgiving long weekend. I know the belt's probably out a notch or two from before the weekend, but you still got some leftovers too, I hope. That's almost the best part. Leftover sandwiches, soups, and just cleaning up that bird for the next couple days for sure. Hey, we're going to get back into the music. We got a lot of great music coming up. Another 5 in a row all set to go. And it kicks off with some Wings coming up next.
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0: playing the greatest hits of all time, CKDO. There's Andrew Gold with Lonely Boy and some Lulu in there for us too, to Sir with Love. Hey, it's Brian Cox here. We're making our way through some great music. We got a whole bunch more coming up, including the Turtles on the way for us in just a little bit. We're going to get back into the music with some Lips, Inc. on the way for us next.
1: No way. I can't believe it.
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1: Cool, but I'm actually looking at that Lotto Max jackpot. 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
2: I, too, was talking about that, so, you know, believe it, because, wow, what a big jackpot. Is it hot in here?
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0: Hey, let's head back to 1980 with some Lips, Inc. 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

0: the greatest hits of all time, CKDO. There's Pagliaro, Rain Showers, and the Turtles in there for us too with Eleanor. Hey, it's Brian Cox here. We're making our way through your evening. Got some bad company coming up. They're going to get us back into the music here in just a few minutes. The Leafs getting ready to step back onto the ice as their Western road trip continues in Utah tonight to take on the Mammoth, who have been playing some good hockey so far this season. But big win Saturday night in Colorado over the Avalanche. 6-3 win like that. Nylander, Matthews, both having big nights. So we'll need that again tonight. We need those guys going. And I think Tavares is back in the lineup, if I'm not mistaken, tonight. Off on Saturday for the birth of his fourth child. So, yeah, big game tonight. About 15 minutes or so. Leafs taking on the Utah Mammoth in Utah.
1: It's Terry Johnston. 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

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There's Meatloaf, 2 out of 3 ain't bad. That was my philosophy in high school. If I get 2 out of 3 right, I'm doing okay. About my average, too, 66%. We keep things rolling right now with some CCR. Who'll Stop the Rain on the greatest hits of all time, CKDO.

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0: listening to the greatest hits of all time, CKDO. There's Jeff Healy with Angel Eyes and some CCR in there for us, too. Hey, it's Brian Cox. Here we're making our way through your evening. We got a lot of great music to get to. We got another five in a row coming up. Pink Floyd on the way, some Three Dog Night. Tommy James and the Shondells going to kick it off for us in just a few minutes. Hey, don't forget to join us this Friday. I know we're only back from the weekend, but already looking towards Friday and another Freebie Friday. This time around, CKDO welcoming Air Supply with Glass Tiger. That show happening Friday, March the 5th at the Casino Rama Resort. Great venue. And you could be there. You got a chance at some tickets this Friday. Another Freebie Friday right here on CKDO.
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4: 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This is Tommy James and the Shondells with Moni Moni on the greatest hits of all time. CKUW.

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0: 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There's the Andrea True Connection. More, and Rock and Me Steppenwolf in there for us, too. Hey, it's Brian Cox here. We're making our way through some great music. More on the way. Still got some Heart coming up for us in just a little bit. We're going to get back into the music in just a couple minutes with some ABBA.
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0: All right, let's go back to 1977 with some ABBA. Here's Knowing Me, Knowing You. You're listening to the greatest hits of all time, CKD.

0: The greatest hits of all time, CKDO. There's Heart with Heartless and the Vogues with You're the One. Hey, it's Brian Cox here. We're making our way through your Tuesday night. Still some great music coming up before the top of the hour, including the Bellamy Brothers, who are all set to get us back into the music in just a few minutes. Hey, don't forget to join us over in the freebie section. Always some great stuff up for grabs. 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You want to get in on this? All you got to do is head on over to ckdo.ca, check the freebies page, and get yourself entered to win.
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0: Still on the way before the top of the hour for us, and Bruce Coburn, Dave Edmonds as well. Right now, the Bellamy Brothers. Here's Let Your Love Flow on the greatest hits of all time.

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1: I've heard people say that too much of anything is not good for you, baby. But I don't know about that. As many times as we've loved and we've shared love and made love, it doesn't seem to me like it's enough. It's just not enough, baby. It's just not enough.

greatest hits of all time, CKDO. There's a Spoons with Romantic Traffic and Barry White in there to kick off the hour for us. Can't get enough of your love, babe. Hey, it's Brian Cox in for Daryl McLean here on your Tuesday night. We got some big tunes coming up this hour. The Beatles, some Bob Seger, Gordon Lightfoot, just to name a few. So do not go anywhere. We're going to keep things rolling right now. Head back to 1978. With some Warren Zevon, here's Werewolves of London. 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

0: You're listening to the greatest hits of all time, CKDO. There's Joni Mitchell, You Turn Me On, I'm a Radio, and some bad, bad Leroy Brown, Jim Crochet in there for us, too. Hey, it's Brian Cox here, Tuesday night. Hope you had yourself a great Thanksgiving weekend. Yes, still working off some of that turkey dinner, but the next couple days are always just as good as the first. You got the leftovers, you get the sandwiches, reheated turkey dinner. Always tastes good. Hey, it's Brian Cox. As I said, we're going to continue on through some great music here. We got another five in a row all set and ready to go. We're going to kick things off with some Bonnie Pointer coming up for us next.
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4: Right back into another five in a row. Some Bob Seger coming up. Gordon Lightfoot's on the way for us in just a few minutes as well. Right now, Bonnie Pointer, Heaven Must Have Sent You on the greatest hits of all time, CKDO.

0: the greatest hits of all time, CKDO. There's Bob Seger and the Silver Bullet Band, old time rock and roll, and some Gino Vannelli in there for us too with People Gotta Move. Hey, it's Brian Cox here. We're making our way through your evening. Got some great music still to come. The Downchild Blues Band on the way for us. The Beatles, they're coming up next.
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0: Let's get right back into the music. Still to come, the Downchild Blues Band for us in just a few minutes. Right now, the Beatles on CKDO.

0: You're listening to the greatest hits of all time, CKDO. There's Ian Thomas with Coming Home and the Pretenders in there for us, too, with Brass in Pocket. Hey, it's Brian Cox here hanging out on your Tuesday night. We got some Fleetwood Mac coming up. They're going to get us back into the music, so do stick around for that. Don't forget to join us this Friday. Yes, I know, it's Tuesday, but we're looking forward to Friday, another Freebie Friday here at CKDO. And this time around, CKDO welcoming Air Supply with Glass Tiger. This show coming up Friday, March the 5th at Casino Rama Resort. Great venue. If you haven't been to a show at Casino Rama Resort, you're really missing out. Not a bad seat in the house. The sound is phenomenal. And, well, they got the casino there. They got restaurants, the hotel as well. So just make a whole night of it. It's going to be a lot of fun. And you could be heading there with free tickets. You got a chance at some tickets coming up this Friday. Another Freebie Friday right here on CKDO.
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0: Hey, we've got some FM coming up for us before the top of the hour. We're going to get back into the music now with some Fleetwood Mac. Here's Say You Love Me on the greatest hits of all.

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There's Loverboy working for the weekend and the Eagles to kick off the 11 o'clock hour with Peaceful Easy Feeling. Hey, it's Brian Cox here in for Daryl McLean on your Tuesday night. We got some great music coming up this hour, including some Tom Petty, The Cars, Neil Diamond, just to name a few. So do not go anywhere. It's going to be a lot of fun. We're going to keep things rolling right now. Head back to 1979. With the Buggles, here's Video Killed the Radio Star on the greatest hits of all time, CKDO.

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0: 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There is Proko Harum with Conquistador, and Respect Yourself, the Staple Singers in there from 1972. Hey, it's Brian Cox here as we continue on through some great music. Got the Cars on the way. They're going to get us back into the music here in just a few minutes, so do stick around for that. 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

0: listening to the greatest hits of all time, CKDO. There's Tom Petty and the Heartbreakers, Don't Do Me Like That, and Fine State of Affairs, some Burton Cummings in there for us, too. Hey, it's Brian Cox here. Thanks for hanging out as we continue on through some great music. Got April Wine coming up for us in just a little bit. Some Neil Diamond on the way for us next.
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0: We are all set to get back into the music. You know this one, you love it. So don't be afraid to turn it up, sing along. It's Neil Diamond, Sweet Caroline, on the greatest hits of all time, CK.

0: hits of all time, CKDO. There's Prism, Spaceship Superstar, and some Chic in there from 1979, I Want Your Love. Hey, it's Brian Cox here taking you through your evening. Still some great music on the way. Rush coming up before the top of the hour. The Bay City Rollers all set to get us back into the music in just a few minutes. Hey, don't forget CKDO welcoming Triumph with special guest April Wine to the Tribute Community Center on Friday night, December 18th. And you could be there. Join us. Tickets go on sale Thursday morning at 10. But of course, you know, we're going to take care of you. 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
0: Hey, that does it for me. Have yourself a great night. Still some great music on the way. Rush coming up in just a few minutes. Right now we got some Bay City Rollers. I Only Want to Be With You. 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

0: Terry Johnston. Wednesday morning, Becca Stone will recap Kawhi and the Raptors' preseason game with the Knicks. We'll have that late game with the Leafs in Utah. We'll tell you what happened. I put Becca on the spot, as we do every Wednesday morning when we play this or that. And, you know, Halloween is coming up, right? Becca and I need you to start thinking about your favorite type of chocolate, because your chocolate preferences reveal your personality. 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

0: Canadian rock legends triumph. And fellow Canadian rock legends, April 1. Sharing the Tribute Community Center stage, December 18th. But hold on, we haven't even gotten to the best part yet. 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Triumph, the Rock and Roll Machine Reloaded Tour, with special guests April 1, December 18th at the TCC. And you could be there without paying a dime, playing the greatest hits of all time. CKDO.
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0: Canadian rock legends triumph. And fellow Canadian rock legends, April 1. Sharing the Tribute Community Center stage, December 18th. 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Triumph, the Rock and Roll Machine Reloaded Tour, with special guests April 1, December 18th at the TCC. And you could be there without paying a dime, playing the greatest hits of all time. CKDO.
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0: Good morning. It's 5:30. I'm Becca Stone with CKDO News. Cloudy today. Chance of showers this morning. A high of 17. It's 14 right now. 401 through Durham getting busy westbound already this morning. Brock Street out to Salem. After that, it still looks good westbound into Toronto out to the Parkway. DVP southbound. No issues there. Here's what's making news this hour. Online voting opens today in Scugog for the municipal election. You can cast your ballot for mayor, councillor, and trustee positions from now until voting day, October 26th at 8 p.m. There are also in-person voting locations open starting Friday. Online voting opened in Oshawa and Uxbridge yesterday, and 2.81% of voters cast an early ballot in Uxbridge within the first 8 hours. A woman is facing charges after trying to buy a vehicle from a Mercedes dealership in Durham with fake IDs. Investigators say she applied to buy it online. Her application included pictures of a Canadian passport with a picture on it, but it had someone else's information. Police arrested her when she was picking up the vehicle. She was also caught with cocaine. The trial for one of the suspects accused in the Pearson Airport gold heist will be hearing from another man involved in the theft. The man testifying today pleaded guilty and was sentenced to 4 years in prison. Yesterday, he told the court he planned the heist with someone else and didn't really know Parmpal Sidhu, the man on trial. Doug Ford will be speaking at the Empire Club of Canada in Toronto today. According to an event page, the premier plans to outline how the province plans to protect key sectors and become more economically resilient amid the Canada-U.S. trade war. The speech will be followed by a fireside chat with Newfoundland's former premier. The Vatican says Pope Leo spent a tranquil night in hospital after undergoing lung cancer surgery. The 71-year-old pontiff had the lower lobe of his right lung removed and tests confirmed a diagnosis of lung adenocarcinoma. Oncologists say his prognosis is excellent since the cancer was removed early. And when people in parts of northwestern Ontario fall back later this month, they won't be switching the clocks again. The province is planning to make daylight saving time permanent in Kenora and other areas that are typically aligned with neighboring Manitoba. Manitoba is switching to permanent daylight saving time on November 1st. The Leafs' comeback fell short against the Mammoth. Utah had leads of 3-0, 4-1, and 5-2 before Toronto got back within one, but they lost 5-4. All 32 NHL teams played last night, with Edmonton, Winnipeg, Montreal, and Calgary all winning. The Canucks and Sens both lost. The Tampa Bay Rays evened up the ALCS at a game apiece with a 3-1 victory over the Cleveland Guardians, and Kawhi Leonard scored 21 points as the Raptors thumped the New York Knicks 148-98 in preseason action. It's 5:33 at CKDO. Weather is next.
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0: CKDO weather. Cloudy today, chance of showers this morning, a high of 17. Tonight, overcast, a low of 4. Cloudy tomorrow, a high of 13. And for Friday, some showers, a high of 13 again. It's 14 right now. I'm Becca Stone. 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

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When you head out of town, take us with you at 1580 AM. 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
1: CKDO, For the Love of Money. There's the OJs and Any Money before that. And Baby Hold On. Oh, it's a theme. Two money songs back to back. Hang on, what's the next song we've got logged in? Oh, Free Fallin' by Tom Petty. Okay, it's not too bad. 542, 18 to 6 with Terry and Becca. It's Wednesday the 14th. Got a cloudy day today, another one tomorrow, and then showers on Friday. I think that was it for the warm stuff. 17 today and then 13 the next couple. You got 14 degrees this morning. Checking CKDO traffic. Good morning, Becca Stone.
2: Good morning, Terry. 401 through Durham, slow already. Westbound Brock Street out to Salem, still in good shape, though. Westbound into Toronto, out to the Parkway. Same story on the DVP southbound. CKDO traffic is brought to you in part by Taft Pools in Oshawa. 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On Simcoe Street, just south of Taunton Road, check out taftpools.ca. I'll have more traffic in minutes.
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2: Good morning.
1: How's your world?
2: It's fine.
1: What'd you do in the warmth yesterday?
2: Nothing. I walked to the store to buy a lottery ticket.
1: Well, there's something. You went out and enjoyed. So I'm going to get out there and get a little bit of a walk-in here.
2: I said I'm going to go out and get a walk-in before I'm a millionaire, but that did not work out.
1: But before it gets colder, too, right? You might not do that tomorrow or Friday if it's raining or anything like that.
2: That's true.
1: And the lottery would be over by then, wouldn't it? When's the lottery?
2: It was last night. Oh. And no one won.
1: Oh, I see.
2: So now it's up to 90 million on Friday.
1: Well, might go for a walk on Friday then.
2: It's supposed to rain on Friday.
1: If you believe those clowns on the radio. You know what? I did some stuff in the house when I got home, had my little napper, and then I thought, you know what, there's a couple of things I want to do outside, so I will. And it was kind of cloudy, and I thought, okay, it's not going to rain, maybe, but maybe I will. So I started doing a little bit, and then I was starting getting hot. So I went in and flipped over to the shorts and flip-flops, you know, to do the putter around. And I was sweating. And then the sun came out. So all the things I was doing and cleaning in the backyard, I had like things out there to dry in the sunshine. Yeah. And
2: it turned out to be a very nice day yesterday after the rain ended.
1: Yeah. I mean, we had in the forecast yesterday, you said the rain will end around lunchtime. And then when there was nothing else in the forecast. I don't think it said mainly sunny or anything like that, well, unless that changed as the morning went along. But and then it very well
2: could have. You've seen the weather this year.
1: I know. It can't make up its mind what it wants to do. I need to see it hit to, like in Windsor and Sarnia, 30 degrees.
2: Wow.
1: Yesterday. Did somebody not notify them that it's October already? But we'll take it, right? You think, and I've heard it's going to be an unusually mild winter.
2: Yeah.
1: You happy enough about that?
2: Yeah. Last winter was not fun.
1: I don't know if that was from the almanac. No, you know where it was? It wasn't the Farmer's Almanac. I shouldn't tell you this. I was listening to my friend, my close friend, Lorianne Villani. You know where she is? On 94.9 The Rock.
2: I'll allow it.
1: She knows a lot of things. I listen to The Rock. I like the music better than the KX stuff. And they're accurate.
2: On the first day of fall, I said that El Nino is going to impact fall and winter, but that's fine.
1: And it did.
2: That's fine.
1: Listen to the girls. They know what's going on. 545 at CKDO.
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all-time CKDO, oh, the Leafs. They made a bit of a comeback. I think they were down 5-something, 5-2 maybe, and they made a comeback, but got close. Lost by one goal. They host the Sabres tomorrow night. Raptors won, too. Becca's got everything you need to know coming up. Cloudy day on the way with a high of 17, 14 degrees at CKDO.

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2: Good morning. It's 6 o'clock. I'm Becca Stone with CKDO News. Cloudy today. Chance of showers this morning. A high of 17. It's 14 right now. 401 westbound through Durham slow this morning. Brock Street out to Salem. After that, doesn't start to slow westbound through Toronto until you get past the Parkway. DVP southbound slowly filling in from the 401 down to just past York Mills. Here's what's making news this hour. Starting today, you can now vote for mayor, councillor, and trustee positions in Scugog. Internet voting will be available from 10 this morning until 8 p.m. on Election Day. You can also vote in person across the township at various locations starting Friday. Meanwhile, 2.81% of voters cast a ballot in Uxbridge within the first 8 hours of online voting opening yesterday. A woman who tried using fake IDs to buy a vehicle from a dealership in Durham Region is facing charges. Staff noticed one of the IDs submitted online had the suspect's photo, but someone else's information. Police caught up with her when she was picking up the vehicle. She was also charged with drug possession. Doug Ford will be talking about the economy when he addresses the Empire Club of Canada in Toronto today. He's expected to touch on how the province will protect key sectors and build economic resilience amid trade tensions with the U.S. The premier has been one of the loudest voices in the Canada-U.S. trade war. A neurologist will continue to testify today at the inquest into the death of a woman who fell from a Toronto balcony while police were in her home. Regis Krichinski-Paquette died in May of 2020. She had epilepsy. Yesterday, the doctor said years before Krichinski-Paquette's death, she showed delirium or psychosis symptoms that can happen after seizures. A Washington man accused of helping the Tumbler Ridge shooter is staying behind bars. He was denied bail by a court in Seattle. Prosecutors' filings allege his communications with the shooter included messages where he disapproved of the teen's attack plans, but promised not to snitch. Mark Carney is wishing Pope Leo a full and swift recovery following his successful surgery. The Prime Minister says His Holiness is a source of hope and inspiration for billions around the world. The 71-year-old pontiff had lung cancer surgery yesterday. And the Lotto Max jackpot is climbing again. It was a record-breaking $85 million last night, but no one had the winning ticket. It's now a new high of $90 million for Friday's draw. Gavin McInnes scored his second career goal, but it wasn't enough to lift the Leafs to a comeback in Utah. The Mammoth had leads of 3-0, 4-1, and 5-2 before holding on for a 5-4 win in Toronto. Elsewhere, Edmonton, Winnipeg, Montreal, and Calgary won, while Vancouver and Ottawa lost. The ALCS is tied at 1. Tampa topped Cleveland 3-1 last night to even it up. And Kawhi Leonard was back at a Raptors jersey in Toronto last night. He scored 21 points in Toronto's 148-98 win against the New York Knicks, who rested most of their starters. It's 6:03 at CKDO. Weather is next.
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2: CKDO weather. Cloudy today. Chance of showers this morning. A high of 17. Tonight, overcast. A low of 4. Tomorrow, cloudy. A high of 13. And for Friday, some showers. A high of 13 again. It's 14 right now. I'm Becca Stone. 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
1: CKDO and Prism before that, Young and Restless. 12 minutes after 6, 6:12 with Terry and Becca. It's Wednesday the 14th. Next few days, cloudy, and then it's supposed to rain even on Friday. So cloudy day tomorrow, you know, rain on Friday. 17 today is the high, and then 13 the next couple. Could go down to 4 degrees tonight, by the way. 14 Celsius. Oh, the humanity of it. You know, the Leafs were in Utah. Something else happened in Utah. What do you hear about this? Had to do with French fries. But first, let's check CKDO traffic. Becca Stone.
2: All 401 through Durham. That is still busy this morning. Westbound Brock Street out to Salem. Some more delays through Morningside, westbound into Toronto, and then slows again off and on Kennedy out past the Parkway. DVP southbound busy there from the 401 down to around Lawrence. CKDO traffic is brought to you in part by Mount Lawn Funeral Home and Cemetery in Whitby. 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I'll have more traffic in minutes.
1: Leafs were in Utah to take on the Mammoth. And can you imagine if they got off the plane and they were taking the bus to the arena and they got stopped on the highway because of this big accident? I don't know if you heard about this. First responders in a place called Emery County, Utah, rushed to State Route 6 after a semi-truck trailer carrying French fries caught fire near mile marker 293.
2: Cooked French fries or frozen French fries?
1: Well,
2: were they frozen and they became cooked?
1: Yeah, I think so. The emergency dispatchers notified the local law enforcement and the fire department after they received reports of a burning cargo. So one of the deputies said the fire crews responded swiftly to extinguish the blaze. Apparently an axle issue on the trailer likely caused the fire. The truck driver managed to safely uncouple the tractor before the flames spread, avoiding any injuries. So, you know, I mean, it's not just something that they can go, you know, let's just pull a switch. I don't know. I'm not a truck driver, but there's those big wires and cords, too. They have to disconnect those things. So I'm sure it wasn't a massive fire, and maybe it was at the very back, and he thought, okay, hang on, let's uncouple so we get the tractor off there. So he got that. Everyone confirmed was safe, and the big the period on the sentence was the dude that showed up with the vinegar and the salt. Because, I mean, fries everywhere, all cooked. I wonder what it would smell like.
2: Oh, that's what I was just thinking.
1: You need the grease, though, right? You need the oil to make a good smell.
2: I don't, yes and no.
1: But then you have the oil from the truck. That'd be kind of cool.
2: I'm saying just think about, like, when you do like a baked potato or something, yeah, it still smells good and you don't necessarily have a bunch of oil on it.
1: Hang on, I'm smelling it right now. I want fries for dinner tonight. Oh, the humanity of it all.
2: I want fries for breakfast now.
1: I know. 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

CKDO, 22 minutes after 6, 6:22. Online voting begins in another part of Durham Region. Becca will give you the details on the way. It's 14 degrees.

0: Becca is still with CKDO News. Cloudy today, chance of showers this morning, a high of 17. It's 14 right now. Still slow this morning, 401 westbound through Durham between Brock Street and Salem. More delays now westbound through Toronto, anywhere from approaching Morningside out past the Parkway. DVP southbound, busy there from the 401 down to around Don Mills. Here's what's making news this hour. Online voting opens today in Scugog for the municipal election. You can cast your ballot for mayor, councillor, and trustee positions from now until voting day, October 26th at 8 p.m. There are also in-person voting locations open starting Friday. Online voting opened in Oshawa and Uxbridge yesterday, and 2.81% of voters cast an early ballot in Uxbridge within the first 8 hours. A woman is facing charges after trying to buy a vehicle from a Mercedes dealership in Durham with fake IDs. Investigators say she applied to buy it online. Her application included pictures of a Canadian passport with her photo on it, but it had someone else's information. Police arrested her when she was picking up the vehicle. She was also caught with cocaine. Doug Ford will be speaking at the Empire Club of Canada in Toronto today. According to an event page, the Premier will outline how the province plans to protect key sectors and become more economically resilient amid the Canada-U.S. trade war. The speech will be followed by a fireside chat with Newfoundland's former Premier. The trial for one of the suspects accused in the Pearson Airport gold heist will be hearing from another man involved in the theft. The man testifying today pleaded guilty and was sentenced to 4 years in prison. Yesterday, he told the court he planned the heist with someone else and didn't really know Parpal Sidhu, the man on trial. The Vatican says Pope Leo spent a tranquil night in hospital after undergoing lung cancer surgery. The 71-year-old pontiff had the lower lobe of his right lung removed, and tests confirmed a diagnosis of lung adenocarcinoma. Oncologists say his prognosis is excellent since the cancer was removed early. And Canada Post is unveiling new stamps celebrating one of Halloween's most enduring symbols, the jack-o'-lantern. They feature three specially designed hand-carved characters, a mummy, a witch, and a monster. You can buy a booklet of the stamps online or at the post office. The Leafs' comeback fell short against the Mammoth. Utah had leads of 3-0, 4-1, and 5-2 before Toronto got back within one, but they lost 5-4. All 32 NHL teams played last night, with Edmonton, Winnipeg, Montreal, and Calgary all winning. The Canucks and Sens both lost. Tampa Bay Rays evened up the ALCS at a game apiece with a 3-1 victory over the Cleveland Guardians. Kawhi Leonard scored 21 points as the Raptors thumped the New York Knicks 148-98 in preseason action. It's 6:33 at CKDO. Weather is next.
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0: CKDO weather. Cloudy today, chance of showers this morning, a high of 17. Overcast tonight, a low of 4. Tomorrow, cloudy, a high of 13. And for Friday, some showers, a high of 13 again. It's 14 right now. 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

0: all time CKDO, Stevie Wonder. Once in My Life. Billy Joel before that. Only the good die young. 641-1907 with Terry and Becca. It's Wednesday the 14th. Cloudy today with a high of 17. More clouds tomorrow, a little cooler, and then it's supposed to rain by Friday. Can't. I've got a tea time on Friday afternoon. I hope it doesn't rain. 14 degrees. You know what I found? The list of personality traits that blondes have that brunettes don't have. I want you to either validify these or negate them and say, meh. I want you to see what you... I've got 11 of them.
1: Okay.
0: 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Here's Becca Stone.
2: Still slow this morning. 401 westbound through Durham, Brock Street out to Salem. After that, there are some scattered slowdowns just past White's. It's due to construction. Really jams up westbound into Toronto. Anywhere from Markham Road now out past the Parkway. DVP southbound bunching up from the 401 down to just past Don Mills. A slight delay again as you approach the Gardner. 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
0: So, for those who haven't been lucky enough to meet Becca Stone, your hair is blonde, naturally blonde, always has been. And when we first started working together, every now and then you'd put some colors in the sides. Is that what you call it? Like streaking? Like sometimes it was green or purple, right?
2: Yeah.
0: But what do you call that? Like extensions or hair? What do you call those things?
2: No, I dyed it.
0: Yeah, but not the whole thing.
2: I did dye the whole thing at one point.
0: Really?
2: During COVID.
0: I wonder where I was. Why did I miss that? Maybe I did. Anyway.
2: We have pictures together when it was purple.
0: Wow. That seems like so long ago. Anyway, people with blonde hair almost always have these personality traits. I was just reading this thing that brunettes don't have. And now, what do I know? I was born blonde. Mm-hmm. My brothers and I, all three of us, born like with almost white hair. Mm-hmm. Maybe a lot of kids are born with blonde hair. I don't know. And then it, you know, fades away. And now, look, it's a lovely color of... Anyway, here are the traits. Here we go. They are outgoing. So you either say yeah or nay for these, okay? Let me know if this sounds like it's you or just generally other blondes you know. And I want you to think of other blondes that you know. Or brunettes that you know, okay? So they're outgoing, laid back, lighthearted, social, fun-loving. I know some brunettes that are fun-loving.
2: I was going to say, this really applies, I think, to different people.
0: Mm. They are emotional decision makers, blondes are, versus brunettes. Spontaneous, yes. Yes. They are confident, dramatic, and glamorous. Do you think blondes are more glamorous than brunettes?
2: I don't necessarily think so.
0: Do brunettes get all dolled up a little bit?
2: Yeah.
0: Huh. How about emotional decision making?
2: I think, again, that just depends on the person.
0: Yeah, not the hair color?
2: Yeah.
0: Hmm. Are you picturing people that you know in that in any of those categories? Outgoing? Hmm. I find some brunettes are demanding. No, I find blondes are demanding. No. You know, somebody with red hair right now is listening to us going, you guys are idiots. At least TJ is. Anyway, there you go. Personality traits.
2: Yeah, I think you got to find a new list.
0: All right. Reds, you're coming in next. It's 6:45 at CKDO.
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greatest hits of all time, CKDO 5, 652, 8 minutes to 7, cloudy and a high of 17 today, and then more clouds tomorrow, and then might rain on Friday. It is 14 degrees right now. So online voting started yesterday in Oshawa and Uxbridge. Becca's got some details on how many people voted. And it begins today in Scugog, too. And the Leafs came second in the game. Becca's got all the details.

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1: It's 7 o'clock. I'm Becca Stone with CKDO News. Cloudy today. Chance of showers this morning. A high of 17. It's 14 right now. 401 through Durham. Busy westbound this morning. Brock Street out to Salem. Some delays through White's due to construction. Really starts to slow now. Westbound through Toronto. Nielsen. Out past the Parkway. DVP southbound. That's bunching up now. Off and on from the 401 all the way down to the Gardner. Here's what's making news this hour. Starting today, you can now vote for mayor, councillor, and trustee positions in Scugog. Internet voting will be available from 10 this morning until 8 p.m. on Election Day. You can also vote in person across the township at various locations starting Friday. Meanwhile, 2.81% of voters cast a ballot in Uxbridge within the first 8 hours of online voting opening yesterday. A woman who tried using fake IDs to buy a vehicle from a dealership in Durham Region is facing charges. Staff noticed one of the IDs submitted online had the suspect's photo, but someone else's information. Police caught up with her when she was picking up the vehicle. She was also charged with drug possession. Doug Ford will be talking about the economy when he addresses the Empire Club of Canada in Toronto today. He's expected to touch on how the province will protect key sectors and build economic resilience amid trade tensions with the U.S. The premier has been one of the loudest voices in the Canada-U.S. trade war. A neurologist will continue to testify today at the inquest into the death of a woman who fell from a Toronto balcony while police were in her home. Regis Korchinski-Paquette died in May of 2020. She had epilepsy. Yesterday, the doctor said years before Korchinski-Paquette's death, she showed delirium or psychosis symptoms that can happen after seizures. Mark Carney is wishing Pope Leo a full and swift recovery following his successful surgery. The Prime Minister says His Holiness is a source of hope and inspiration for billions around the world. The 71-year-old pontiff had lung cancer surgery yesterday. And when people in parts of northwestern Ontario fall back later this month, they won't be switching the clocks again. The province is planning to make daylight saving time permanent in Kenora and other areas that are typically aligned with neighboring Manitoba. Manitoba is switching to permanent daylight saving time on November 1st. Gavin McKenna scored his second career goal, but it wasn't enough to lift the Leafs to a comeback in Utah. The Mammoth had leads of 3-0, 4-1, and 5-2 before holding on for a 5-4 win over Toronto. Elsewhere, Edmonton, Winnipeg, Montreal, and Calgary won, while Vancouver and Ottawa lost. The ALCS is tied at 1. Tampa topped Cleveland 3-1 last night to even it up, and Kawhi Leonard was back in a Raptors jersey in Toronto last night. He scored 21 points in Toronto's 148-98 win against the New York Knicks, who rested most of their starters. It's 7:03 at CKDO. Weather is next.
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1: CKDO weather, cloudy today. Chance of showers this morning, a high of 17. Tonight, overcast, a low of 4. Cloudy tomorrow, a high of 13. Friday, some showers, a high of 13 again. It's 13 right now. 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
3: And I'm Terry Johnston. Good morning. Time for your, what is today, Wednesday already? It's Wednesday already, Becca Stone.
1: Not ready.
3: 7 o'clock quickie joke of the day, aren't you?
1: No.
3: The weekend is right around the corner. Like, tomorrow's going to be Thursday already.
1: I know. It's throwing me off.
3: But aren't you excited about that?
1: I am, but it's throwing me off.
3: I know. You better be ready to practice tomorrow. 7 o'clock quickie joke of the day. This truck driver stops for a red light, and a blonde catches up. And it's a blonde guy, right? Blonde guy jumps out of his car, runs to the trucker's truck, knocks on the door. The trucker lowers the windows, and he says, hi, my name is Bill. You're losing some of your load. The trucker ignores him and heads down the street. Truck stops for another red light. The guy catches up again, jumps out of his car, runs up and knocks on the door. Hey! as if they've never spoken before. The blonde, he says, my name is Bill. I think you're losing some of your load. And shaking his head, the truck driver ignores him again, continues down the street, ends up at another red light. Same thing happens. All out of breath, the blonde gets out of his car, runs up, knocks on the door. Trucker rolls out the window. Hey, my name is Bill. I really think you're losing some of your load back there. Light turns green. The trucker revs up and races to the next light. When he stops this time, he hurriedly gets out of the truck, runs back to the blonde, knocks on his window, and after he lowers it down, says, hi, my name is Kevin. It's winter in Oshawa, and I'm driving a salt truck. Now, come on, you didn't even see that one coming,
1: no,
3: did you?
1: No, I didn't.
3: No. Things you need to know on this Wednesday morning coming up.

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0: Clown, Smokey and the Miracles, greatest hits of all time, CKDO, Hollies before that, Long Cool Woman, Black Dress. 12 minutes after 7:12 with Terry and Becca, cloudy and high of 17 today. More clouds tomorrow, might even rain on Friday. It's 13 degrees, a little bit cooler today than it was yesterday, but not a lot, it feels like. Anyway, 13 degrees. Let's check CKDO traffic. Becca Stone.
1: 401 through Durham, still slow westbound. Brock Street out to Salem again through White's due to construction. Jamming up westbound through Toronto. Morningside out past the Parkway. DVP southbound. Pretty busy there now from the 401 pretty much all the way down to the Gardner. CKDO traffic is brought to you in part by R. Havery Landscaping. 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Dream, create, enjoy. I'll have more traffic in minutes.
0: Pope Leo, as you said in the news, underwent his surgery yesterday to remove that nodule on one of his lungs, and they found out it was cancerous, so they removed the lower lobe of the Pope's right lung, and now he's just going to recover and get back onto his treadmill and all the horseback riding. You know, I looked up what he does as far as exercising. He does cardio. He uses treadmills with incline, ellipticals, exercise bikes, does some, you know, shoulder presses and uses dumbbells and so on. He's got a little small gym converted from a room in the Apostolic Palace. He's got a little gym. And apparently, remember I said this, I thought he was an avid tennis player. He plays matches with his private secretary and goes for a swim or even does some horseback riding sometimes. Can you imagine if they had footage of, like, the Pope's on a horse? Look at him going for a swim. And I can't, you know, with all due respect to the other previous popes, I can't picture them. Because we saw them kind of at the end of their lives, and they were a little older and frail, right? But I can't picture them doing all this stuff. He seems very young and very, very fit. So, you know, hope all recovers out of this and everything is going to be hunky-dory. For the Pope Leo. There you go. Did you see any of the, well, not footage of it, but all the roller coaster situation down in the States? Like the Six Flags roller coaster setup. Even two, they've shut down 9 roller coasters across the country because of that roller coaster death in Georgia. And the people that were on the incline of that roller coaster where the person died, they had to be taken off the coaster and walked down those, you know, kind of emergency or maintenance steps or whatever. Which would have freaked me right out, I'm sure. And all those people were very freaked out. And the Six Flags people had to send support people for the, not only the passengers on that coaster, but the staff.
1: Yeah, too, I can imagine.
0: With what I'm seeing. And I think I heard that 2 coasters at Canada's Wonderland were closed down too.
1: Where did you hear that?
0: You had that in the news?
1: I had that all morning.
0: Oh, yeah.
1: We emailed them.
0: Oh, yeah.
1: And they gave us a statement confirming that... I keep wanting to call it Goliath. It's not Goliath. Leviathan and Behemoth were shut down.
0: Yeah.
1: Because they're the same type of coaster.
0: Oh, I see. So they're just...
1: And it was out of an abundance of precaution.
0: Make sure why that... Remember I told you we were at Cedar Point many years ago, and on the way up of the... I can't remember what it was called, the coaster, but it's a big one. And on the way up the incline, it stopped. And like for like 5 minutes, which is an eternity. And we like, what's going on? Why? Why? And then a person comes up in this like cart thing that goes up the maintenance side, comes up. He had a vest on. He was tied off and everything. And just as he getting to the back of our coaster, he's like, no problem, folks. Just don't worry about it. Just letting you know that one of our staffers had noticed a belt was undone. On the way, when the coaster was leaving the gate, the shoulder straps were all in. Everything was all in, but that's an extra safety thing.
1: Yeah,
0: and a belt was undone. So that's it. We just want to let you know, and we want to make sure that belt was done back up again. Meanwhile, we're all freaking out. Like, well, we're on this 45-degree incline.
1: This is what people are wondering. Like, this guy was thrown from the coaster, right?
0: I don't even, is that what it is?
1: He was thrown from the coaster.
0: Wow.
1: I'm not going to get into the details. If you want to know, look it up.
0: You can look it up.
1: But he was thrown from it.
0: Wow.
1: And then died.
0: Yeah.
1: So the question is,
0: How
1: did that happen? That's the big question right now.
0: Did those staff in the gate not see that he was tethered in somehow? You know what I mean? Or did his tether come undone?
1: Well, we don't know. Like, what made him fall out of the coaster is unclear right now, and that's the question everyone's asking.
0: Yeah. Wow. Incredible. Mm-hmm. So, things you need. Hey, want something positive?
1: Yes. Yes, please.
0: You know, the Raptors.
1: Think about that.
0: You know, the Raptors won that game last night. Preseason, 148-98, and Kawhi left.

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1: Someday.
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2: 22 minutes after 7:22. Not raining this morning. Bit of an orange sky, red sky almost. Wake you up. 14 degrees, right? No, make it 13 degrees at CKDO. Eagles.

Remember that woman that tried buying a Mercedes in Durham Region using fake ID? They got her. And an update on the Pope's surgery. Becca's got that for you in the news. Yeah, the Raptors made out in that preseason game. Kawhi and the Raptors against the Knicks. And Leafs and Mammoth. Again, a one-goal game. And they came back. I'll let Becca tell you more on the way. Cloudy with a high of 17 today. Right now, 13, 7:30 news right after Neil on CKDO.

0: Good morning. It's 7:30. I'm Becca Stone with CKDO News. Cloudy today. Chance of showers this morning. A high of 17. It's 13 right now. 401 through Durham, still slow this morning. Westbound Brock Street out to Salem, some more delays approaching Brock Road and Pickering, and then again picking up from White's now all the way westbound through Toronto and out past the Parkway. DVP southbound jam solid there from the 401 all the way down to the Gardner. Here's what's making news this hour. Online voting opens today in Scugog for the municipal election. You can cast your ballot for mayor, councillor, and trustee positions from now until voting day, October 26th at 8 p.m. There are also in-person voting locations open starting this Friday. Online voting opened in Oshawa and Uxbridge yesterday, and 2.81% of voters cast an early ballot in Uxbridge within the first 8 hours. A woman is facing charges after trying to buy a vehicle from a Mercedes dealership in Durham with fake IDs. Investigators say she applied to buy it online. Her application included photos of a Canadian passport with her picture on it, but had someone else's information. Police arrested her when she was picking up the vehicle. She was also caught with cocaine. Doug Ford will be speaking at the Empire Club of Canada in Toronto today. According to an event page, the premier will outline how the province plans to protect key sectors and become more economically resilient amid the Canada-U.S. trade war. The speech will be followed by a fireside chat with Newfoundland's former premier. The trial for one of the suspects accused in the Pearson Airport gold heist will be hearing from another man involved in the theft. The man testifying today pleaded guilty and was sentenced to 4 years in prison. Yesterday, he told the court he planned the heist with someone else and didn't really know Parmpal Sidhu, the man on trial. A Washington man accused of helping the Tumbler Ridge shooter is staying behind bars. He was denied bail by a court in Seattle. Prosecutors' filings allege his communications with the shooter included messages where he disapproved of the teen's attack plans, but promised not to snitch. The Vatican says Pope Leo spent a tranquil night in hospital after undergoing lung cancer surgery. The 71-year-old pontiff had the lower lobe of his right lung removed and tests confirmed a diagnosis of lung adenocarcinoma. Oncologists say his prognosis is excellent because the cancer was removed early. And the Lotto Max jackpot is climbing again. It was a record-breaking $85 million last night, but no one had the winning ticket. It's now a new high of $90 million for Friday's draw. The Leafs' comeback fell short against the Mammoth. Utah had leads of 3-0, 4-1, and 5-2 before Toronto got back within one, but they lost 5-4. All 32 NHL teams played last night, with Edmonton, Winnipeg, Montreal, and Calgary all winning. The Canucks and Sens both lost. Tampa Bay Rays evened up the ALCS at a game apiece with a 3-1 victory over the Cleveland Guardians, and Kawhi Leonard scored 21 points as the Raptors thumped the New York Knicks 148-98 in preseason action. It's 7:34 at CKDO. Weather is next.
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0: CKDO weather. Cloudy today, chance of showers this morning, a high of 17. Tonight, overcast, a low of 4. Tomorrow, cloudy, a high of 13. And for Friday, some showers, a high of 13 again. It's 13 right now. 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

0: Mick and the boys can't get no satisfaction. Greatest hits of all time, CKDO, Blondie before that, in one way or another, gonna getcha. 7:42, 18 to 8 with Terry and Becca, Wednesday the 14th. It's gonna be cloudy today and tomorrow, and then maybe some rain by Friday. High today, 17. 13 degrees. Have you bought your Halloween chocolate yet?
1: Do you want me to be honest?
0: No, my next question was, have you dug into it yet?
1: I bought it in September and I hid it. It was on sale at Costco.
0: The chocolate you love reveals your personality. I've got a whole bunch of them, like dark chocolate, milk chocolate, fruit-filled, mint chocolate with nuts, chocolate with sea salt, liqueurs. I'll tell you about these coming up. But first, let's check CKDO traffic. Becca Stone.
2: 401 through Durham, that is busy this morning. Eastbound actually through Salem, westbound still slow from Brock Street out to Salem. More delays now westbound into Toronto. White's pretty much out past the parkway. We do some issues. The 401 westbound on Rampant Morningside is completely shut down due to a crash. DBP southbound, no relief in sight there. Crawling from the 401 all the way down to the Gardner. CKDO traffic is brought to you in part by R. Havery Landscaping, Durham Region's longstanding premier outdoor landscaping company. 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I'll have more traffic in minutes.
0: 2 weeks to go with the Generals game up in the sound room. Noel Pitney, one of our favorites, came over with a bag of chocolates already and said, who wants some chocolate before the game? We went, what? You got the Halloween chocolate already? And then, this past weekend, my friend Glenn, who I was golfing with, look in the back of the cart, and guess what he pulls out? A bag of chocolates. And I said, what? We bought our Halloween chocolates already. And I said, you've already opened them and dug them in? Yep. This is what people do right now. So I found a list of chocolate types, and they reveal your personality. Hmm. Okay, so if you like dark chocolate, you're sophisticated, and you like finer things in life.
1: Okay.
0: Milk chocolate, you're probably a traditionalist who enjoys classic flavors. You have a sweet, comforting personality and tend to be easygoing. Do you like white chocolate, Becca?
1: I do.
0: Hi. You're a bit unconventional and enjoy standing out from the crowd. You have a playful, creative side if you like white chocolate. Chocolate with nuts. You're a balanced individual, enjoys a mixture of textures and flavors. If you like chocolate with caramel, you have a rich, warm personality and enjoy indulgent, luxurious treats. Fruit-filled chocolate. Oh, I know. That's like that. Who makes that bar with the
1: fruit and nut?
0: Yeah.
1: Yeah, I think it's dairy milk.
0: Yeah, you're right. You have an adventurous spirit and enjoy trying new things. Mint chocolate. Isn't that one of your favorite ice creams?
1: Oh, yeah. That and cookie dough.
0: Right. If you like mint chocolate, you're refreshing and cool with a personality that's both soothing and invigorating to everybody else. If you like chocolate with sea salt, and I got to tell you, that it ranks right up there with
1: us. It's very good.
0: Yeah. You appreciate contrast and balance in life. You have a refined palate and enjoy unexpected flavor combinations that keep things interesting. If you like chocolate with sea salt. And the final one, chocolate with liqueurs. You have a taste for the luxurious and enjoy indulging in sophisticated adult treats. You're likely to have a mature, refined personality and appreciate the finer things in life.
1: What does it mean if you like most of those? That's my question. I'll skip the chocolate with fruit and the liqueur chocolate, but most of those sound pretty good.
0: If I had 10 chocolates with liqueur in front of you, and say it was like December 17th and we're doing the morning show, you wouldn't indulge?
1: No, probably not.
0: More for me. Halloween's in like 3 weeks. Good luck getting through the stuff you've already bought. 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
1: 7:52, 8 minutes away from 8 o'clock. Cloudy and a high of 17 today. Then cloudy again tomorrow. Might rain on Friday. And like the highs for the next couple of days around 13. A little cooler. We got 13 right now. Online voting begins now in Scugog. Oshawa and Uxbridge started yesterday. Actually, tell you how many people voted already. Becca's got that for you in the news. Tell you about the Leaf game, the Raptors game. 8 o'clock news coming up, CKDO.

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1: Good morning. It's 8 o'clock. I'm Becca Stone with CKDO News. Cloudy today. Chance of showers this morning. A high of 17. It's 13 right now. 401 through Durham. I am seeing a delay eastbound this morning through Salem. Westbound slows now, I would say, between Simcoe and Stevenson. Then again, Brock Street out to Salem. Delays start again westbound through Toronto, anywhere from Brock Road and Pickering all the way out past the Parkway. We do have the 401 westbound on Ramp Up Morningside shut down for a crash, along with a lane in the collectors as well. A right lane there blocked. DVP southbound jam solid from the 401 all the way down to the Gardner. Here's what's making news this hour. Starting today, you can now vote for mayor, councillor, and trustee positions in Scugog. Internet voting will be available from 10 this morning until 8 p.m. on Election Day. You can also vote in person across the township at various locations starting Friday. Meanwhile, 2.81% of voters cast a ballot in Uxbridge within the first 8 hours of online voting opening yesterday. A woman who tried using fake IDs to buy a vehicle from a dealership in Durham is facing charges. Staff noticed one of the IDs submitted online had the suspect's photo, but someone else's information. Police caught up with her when she was picking up the vehicle. She was also charged with drug possession. Doug Ford will be talking about the economy when he addresses the Empire Club of Canada in Toronto today. He's expected to touch on how the province will protect key sectors and build economic resilience amid trade tensions with the U.S. A neurologist will continue to testify today at the inquest into the death of a woman who fell from a Toronto balcony while police were in her home. Regis Korchinski-Paquette died in May of 2020. She had epilepsy. The doctor said years before her death, she showed delirium or psychosis symptoms that can happen after seizures. A Washington man accused of helping the Tumbler Ridge shooter is staying behind bars. He was denied bail by a court in Seattle. Prosecutors' filings allege his communications with the shooter included messages where he disapproved of the teen's attack plans but promised not to snitch. Mark Carney is wishing Pope Leo a full and swift recovery following his successful surgery. The Prime Minister says His Holiness is a source of hope and inspiration for billions around the world. The 71-year-old pontiff had lung cancer surgery yesterday. And Canada Post is unveiling new stamps celebrating one of Halloween's most enduring symbols, the jack-o'-lantern. They feature three specially designed hand-carved characters, a mummy, a witch, and a monster. You can buy a booklet of the stamps online or at the post office. Gavin Paquette scored his second career goal, but it wasn't enough to lift the Leafs to a comeback in Utah. The Mammoth had leads of 3-0, 4-1, and 5-2 before holding on for a 5-4 win over Toronto. Elsewhere, Edmonton, Winnipeg, Montreal, and Calgary won, while Vancouver and Ottawa lost. The ALCS is tied at 1. Tampa topped Cleveland 3-1 last night to even it up. And Kawhi Leonard was back in a Raptors jersey in Toronto last night. He scored 21 points in Toronto's 148-98 win against the New York Knicks, who rested most of their starters. It's 8:03 at CKDO. Weather is next.
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1: CKDO weather, cloudy today, chance of showers this morning, a high of 17. Tonight, overcast, a low of 4. Cloudy tomorrow, a high of 13. Friday, some showers, a high of 13 again. It's 13 right now. I'm Becca Stone. 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

0: Here's Donovan, greatest hits of all time. CKDO, Fleetwood Mac's Dreams before that. It's 12 minutes after 8:12 Thursday morning with Terry and Becca. Got another cloudy day coming up. Actually, it was rainy yesterday morning, and then it turned out to be a beautiful sunny afternoon. So anyway, today and tomorrow, cloudy. 17 today, 13 tomorrow. Might rain on Friday. 13 degrees. I'm putting back on the spot. I think it's time to start thinking about Halloween stuff. We're going to play this or that. I'll give you two choices, and you have to pick one and tell us why so you can learn a little bit about you. But first, let's check CKDO traffic. Here's Becca Stone.
1: Well, a slight delay, 401 eastbound through Durham through Salem. Westbound jamming up still. Brock Street out to Salem. Then more delays approaching Brock Road off and on all the way westbound into Toronto and out past the Parkway. Still some issues. 401 westbound and the collectors at Morningside. Right lane there is blocked. DVP southbound crawling from the 401 all the way down to the Gardner. 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I'll have more traffic in minutes.
0: All right, you listen to her every morning, but do you know her? Do you know Becca Stone like I do? Did you ever have to make and do I know her? Little game we play on Wednesday mornings called This or That, where I give Becca a couple of choices. She has to pick one and tell us why. Would you rather become a ghost or become a zombie?
1: A ghost.
0: Like not with a white sheet kind of ghost, right? Like, right. I mean, when you can't be seen. You'd rather be a ghost?
1: I think so.
0: Nobody would see you?
1: Zombie, you're like not really there. Like you your brain's infected, which is why you're a zombie.
0: Can you do that walk?
1: Maybe. Depends which movie you're watching. Some zombies are fast, some are slow.
0: Oh, see? Would you rather spend a night in a haunted mansion or a creepy cornfield?
1: That's tough. I don't like either.
0: Creepy cornfield would be cold.
1: Oh, I was going to say, dang. I feel like more can get you
0: in a
1: from the creepy cornfield.
0: Right. Remember I asked you last week, would you rather be in a corn maze or whatever? And you said, no, I can't get out of there.
1: I guess I'll pick the mansion. Because nothing else is coming in the cornfield. You don't know what's going in the cornfield. And then those stalks are rustling.
0: You should have seen her hand motions. Would you rather have Halloween twice a year or Christmas twice a year?
1: Halloween twice a year.
0: Yeah? Christmas is a lot of work.
1: Christmas is a lot of work and a lot of money and...
0: Yeah.
1: And I feel like it'll be less special if you do it twice. Whereas if you have an extra day for candy and to dress up, why not?
0: Mm. You already digging into the candies?
1: No.
0: Liar.
1: I'm not.
0: Become a witch or a wizard?
1: A wizard. Magic, obviously.
0: Would you have a wand? Do you have a wand already?
1: No.
0: You sure?
1: Yeah.
0: You know what's a cool thing to get? A wand with a little star on the end of it. You take the star off and you put your credit card inside it.
1: I've seen that.
0: Isn't that the coolest?
1: That's hilarious, yeah.
0: Can you imagine, like you like to shop at Value Village or whatever, right? Mm-hmm. Can you imagine go up there, you got your armload of stuff, and then you pull out your wand out of your back pocket and you tap it on the thing?
1: Nobody sees this anymore, though, because it's all self-checkout.
0: Oh, yeah. But they're there to watch you and help you.
1: Well, the real place to use it is the drive-thru.
0: Yeah.
1: That's where you want to use it. That's where I see the videos of people using it.
0: They stick the thing through and then you use the wand. Mm-hmm. I love it. And final one here, carving pumpkins or painting pumpkins?
1: I'm so boring. I want to paint. I don't want the mess of carving.
0: Yeah.
1: I don't want to hurt myself with the knife and then have to deal with the pumpkin guts and...
0: And then the deal with either the candle or the light or whatever you put inside yours, right? Paint it? Are you a good painter?
1: No, definitely not.
0: Those people are talented. They can do that. All right. She's going to paint her pumpkin. We'll post pictures and, or no, we'll just talk about it on the radio. 817 at CKDO.
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0: CKDO, 23 minutes after 8, 23. Cloudy day coming up. Next couple days, cloudy. High of 17 today. It's 13 right now. Online voting now. Another municipality in her region is doing online voting. And we'll tell you about some of the results from yesterday's kickoff. Becca's

0: Good morning. It's 8:30. I'm Becca Stone with CKDO News. Cloudy today. Chance of showers this morning. A high of 17. It's 13 right now. 401 eastbound through Durham, still a slight delay through Salem. Westbound slows Brock Street out to Salem. More delays anywhere from Whites off and on, all the way westbound into Toronto and out past the Parkway. Still these lingering issues in the collectors and Morningside. A right lane there is blocked. DVP southbound crawling from the 401 all the way down to the Gardiner. Here's what's making news this hour. Online voting opens today in Scugog for the municipal election. You can cast your ballot for mayor, councillor, and trustee positions from now until voting day, October 26th at 8 p.m. There are also in-person voting locations that open starting Friday. Online voting opened in Oshawa and Uxbridge yesterday, and 2.81% of voters cast an early ballot in Uxbridge within the first 8 hours. A woman is facing charges after trying to buy a vehicle from a Mercedes dealership in Durham using fake IDs. Investigators say she applied to buy it online. Her application included photos of a Canadian passport with her picture on it, but it had someone else's information. Police arrested her when she was picking up the vehicle. She was also caught with cocaine. Doug Ford will be speaking at the Empire Club of Canada in Toronto today. According to an event page, the premier will outline how the province plans to protect key sectors and become more economically resilient amid the Canada-U.S. trade war. The speech will be followed by a fireside chat with Newfoundland's former premier. The trial for one of the suspects accused in the Pearson Airport gold heist will be hearing from another man involved in the theft. The man testifying today pleaded guilty and was sentenced to 4 years in prison. Yesterday, he told the court he planned the heist with someone else and didn't really know Parmpal Sidhu, the man on trial. The Vatican says Pope Leo spent a tranquil night in hospital after undergoing lung cancer surgery. The 71-year-old pontiff had the lower lobe of his right lung removed, and tests confirmed a diagnosis of lung adenocarcinoma. Oncologists say his prognosis is excellent since the cancer was removed early. And the Lotto Max jackpot is climbing again, this time to a new high of $90 million. It was a record-breaking $85 million last night, but no one had the winning ticket. There were still some big prizes won in Durham. A ticket from Whitby snagged a $1 million prize, while another is worth $100,000. Someone who bought their ticket in Ajax also won an encore prize of $100,000. A Leafs comeback fell short against the Mammoth. Utah had leads of 3-0, 4-1, and 5-2 before Toronto got back within one, but they lost 5-4. All 32 NHL teams played last night, with Edmonton, Winnipeg, Montreal, and Calgary all winning. The Canucks and Sens both lost. Tampa Bay Rays evened up the ALCS at a game apiece with a 3-1 victory over the Cleveland Guardians, and Kawhi Leonard scored 21 points as the Raptors thumped the New York Knicks 148-98 in preseason action. It's 8:33 at CKDO. Weather is next.
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0: CKDO weather. Cloudy today. Chance of showers this morning. A high of 17. Overcast tonight. A low of 4. Cloudy tomorrow. A high of 13. And for Friday, showers. A high of 13 again. It's 13 right now. I'm Becca Stone. 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

0: buddy. There's Doucette. Greatest hits of all time. CKDO Cars before that. And it's just what I needed. 842, 18 to 9 on your Wednesday morning with Terry and Becca. Cloudy and a high of 17 today. Then more clouds tomorrow and 13. A little cooler. And then they tell us it might rain on Friday. I mean, the high on Friday is only 13. Better not. I mean, I don't mind the 13, but better not rain. We wait for that to change. What are the chances? Oh, it's about a 40% chance. I've got a tea time with my bride and a couple of good friends on Friday afternoon. So I don't.
1: You might be in trouble.
0: I don't think so.
1: It says showers right now.
0: I hope you change your mind, Becca Stone.
1: I'm sorry.
0: 13 degrees right now. Let's check CKDO traffic. Becca Stone.
2: A slight delay this morning. 401 eastbound through Durham, through Salem, westbound bunching up Brock Street out to Salem. Again, whites out to Shepherdport Union. That is due to construction. 401 westbound into Toronto, busy now. Morningside out past the Parkway. DVP southbound busy from the 401 all the way down to the Gardner. CKDO traffic is brought to you in part by R. Havery Landscaping, Durham Region's longstanding premier outdoor landscaping company. 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I'll have more traffic in minutes.
0: Hey, Becca Stone. On this day, I didn't get a chance to tell you this at 5:30 this morning. I waited. On this day, October the 14th, 1961, the very first Alvin and the Chipmunks show appeared on TV.
1: No way.
0: Yes, it did. 1961 on this date.
3: All right, you chipmunks. Ready to sing your
0: major
3: song?
0: Major boost for the hula hoop industry on this day, 1961.
3: Okay, Theodore.
4: Paul.
3: Okay, Alvin.
0: Alvin.
3: Alvin.
0: Alvin! We're not allowed to play that quite yet. It's too soon for that. So anyway, it was a big, big day. The Alvin and the Chipmunks, 1961 on this very day.
1: Can we talk about your sweater?
0: Oh, cool as a moose.
1: I just read it. Why is it cool as a moose?
0: Well, let me tell you what happened. Remember last September, we went on a family cruise.
1: Mm-hmm.
0: And it was like we drove to New York and then mm-hmm. we went up the East Coast.
1: Mm-hmm.
0: So we went to all these, I don't even know, we're Bar Harbor, Maine, and then we ended up mm-hmm. in Halifax, I think, and we went up that way. Anyway, so I packed, but you know, you're on a cruise. How much warm stuff do you need to bring? You're on a cruise.
1: It was not warm when you were going.
0: Well, it was September, and apparently it was not warm when I was going. So I was freezing cold. So in one of those towns, I have no idea where it was. I think where JFK was born or something like that. Mm-hmm. Yeah, anyway, I'm going up there and I'm freezing cold. And I didn't have a sweatshirt even. I had a light jacket, but not a sweatshirt. So Susan says, why don't you go into a gift shop and buy yourself a nice sweatshirt? And I said, I'm not paying like $25 for a sweatshirt. She goes, yes, you are. That's your souvenir.
1: That's actually not that bad.
0: Yeah. So that's what I paid. And wherever the town was, their theme was kind of moose. Like it was like a, you know, cool as a moose was their theme thing. And it's quite nice and soft and fluffy.
1: It's a nice sweater. I just realized now, though, what it says.
0: Cool as a moose. And it's got a moose on it. It was my souvenir from a year ago.
1: You've just been waiting to break that one out, eh?
0: Yeah. And the question is, why do I not listen to people on the radio that say it's going to be cold? You know, why didn't I listen to somebody? Somebody would have looked it up and because you know what I always say? Every time we're going away or we've got weekend plans coming up, Susan and all her friends, look, it's going to rain this weekend. It's going to rain this weekend. Well, then why don't we just cancel all the plans? 700 or 800 charity golf tournaments. I've had two that have actually been canceled because of rain.
1: Yeah, but you've played in rain many times.
0: Sure, yeah.
1: It doesn't mean it hasn't rained.
0: Yeah. Yeah, it's just a little bit of a, yeah. So anyway.
1: I'm just saying, right now the forecast says showers, not chance of showers.
0: Yeah.
1: It could still change. We're still a few days out, but
0: I'll give you a whole 24 hours to think about that, or 48 hours before. Tomorrow's going to be National Fuel Day, and where you can save 10 cents a liter, but not while you or I are on. We're going to tell you in the morning, and then by the time you're listening to Chris Coppin on CKDO, mm-hmm. you'll be able to get 10 cents off a liter, and some donations going to Children's Hospital. So we'll tell you about that tomorrow morning. And we're going to play Truesies and Falsies, a trivia game. The topic will be ladybugs, because I think I saw one in my our closet the other day, like our walk-in closet. I went on, that's
1: a I haven't seen a real ladybug in years.
0: I didn't, but that was at 3:30 in the morning. I don't know what color it was. Was it orange or was it red? Because there's orange ones now, right? Hmm. Or red ones. There's the red ones anymore. And they're called the Asian beetle or something. I don't even know what the difference is. Anyway, I've got a whole bunch of questions. I'll be quizzing you tomorrow morning. Oh, and you know what? Did you see this thing, this last-minute thing they threw into us? CKDO welcoming Triumph with special guest April Wine at the Tribute Community Center. It'll be on Friday, December the 18th. Tickets go on sale tomorrow morning at 10. But guess what? They gave you and I a set to give away in the morning, and then we're going to give them away all day. Gary will have more, and then Chris Coppin will have more all the way through the day. But you and I give away the first set of... you'll have to hold on for the Triumph tickets. I guarantee.
1: Sorry, where's the show?
0: A Tribute Community Center. Friday, really? December the 18th. I know.
1: On a Friday?
0: Uh-huh. I know. And April Wine. Sign of the Gypsy Queen. Tonight is one of
1: the when shows are in Oshawa.
0: Yeah.
1: Because the parking is affordable.
0: Yes.
1: The Uber home is affordable.
0: You're home in 10 minutes. You can go to Chow Amici or Avante's or Riley's or any, you know, is it Filthy Phillies or whatever down there? You can go, you can find yourself a little spot, go for a little, a pint or a snacker beforehand.
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2: Good morning. It's 9 o'clock. I'm Becca Stone with CKDO News. Cloudy today. Chance of showers this morning. A high of 17. It's 13 right now. I'm seeing a crash reported now in Ajax at Taunton and Harwood. 401 eastbound through Durham. Still busy through Salem. Westbound jamming up Rock Street over to Salem. Then slows again westbound through Toronto. Morningside out past the Parkway. DVP southbound busy there now from the 401 all the way down to the Gardner. Here's what's making news. This hour. Starting today, you can now vote for mayor, councillor, and trustee positions in Scugog. Internet voting will be available from 10 this morning until 8 p.m. on Election Day. You can also vote in person across the township at various locations starting Friday. Meanwhile, 2.81% of voters cast a ballot in Uxbridge within the first 8 hours of online voting opening yesterday. A woman who tried to use a fake IDs to buy a vehicle from a dealership in Durham Region is facing charges. Staff noticed one of the IDs submitted online had the suspect's photo, but someone else's information. Police caught up with her when she was picking up the vehicle. She was also charged with drug possession. Doug Ford will be talking about the economy when he addresses the Empire Club of Canada in Toronto today. He's expected to touch on how the province will protect key sectors and build economic resilience amid trade tensions with the U.S. The premier has been one of the loudest voices in the Canada-U.S. trade war. A neurologist will continue to testify today at the inquest into the death of a woman who fell from a Toronto balcony while police were in her home. Regis Korchinski-Paquette died in May of 2020. She had epilepsy. Yesterday, the doctor said years before her death, she showed delirium or psychosis symptoms that can happen after seizures. Mark Carney is wishing Pope Leo a full and swift recovery following his successful surgery. The Prime Minister says His Holiness is a source of hope and inspiration for billions around the world. The 71-year-old pontiff had lung cancer surgery yesterday. And when people in parts of northwestern Ontario fall back later this month, they won't be switching the clocks again. The province is planning to make daylight saving time permanent in Kenora and other areas that are typically aligned with neighboring Manitoba. Manitoba is switching to permanent daylight saving time on November 1st. Gavin McKenna scored his second career goal, but it wasn't enough to lift the Leafs to a comeback in Utah. The Mammoth had leads of 3-0, 4-1, and 5-2 before holding on for a 5-4 win over Toronto. Elsewhere, Edmonton, Winnipeg, Montreal, and Calgary won, while Vancouver and Ottawa lost. The ALCS is tied at 1. Tampa topped Cleveland 3-1 last night to even it up. And Kawhi Leonard was back at a Raptors jersey in Toronto last night. He scored 21 points in Toronto's 148-98 win against the New York Knicks, who rested most of their starters. It's 9:03 at CKDO. Weather is next.
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2: CKDO weather. Cloudy today. Chance of showers this morning. A high of 17. Overcast tonight. A low of 4. Cloudy tomorrow. A high of 13. Showers on Friday. A high of 13 again. It's 14 right now. I'm Becca Stone. 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

the greatest hits of all time, CKDO, Eric Clapton, and Promises. It's 10 after 9. I'm Gary Bernardi, promising you to keep playing the greatest hits of all time, Beach Boys on CKDO.

0: 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Max Webster, Let Go of the Line. It's 9:16. I'm Gary Bernardi. We have got lots of stuff to give away, and that's what we're going to do. Tomorrow, Triumph and April Wine tickets going on sale. That shows at the Tribute Community Center, by the way, Friday, December the 18th. In case you missed the news that was announced last week, yeah, we were so excited. We got our hands on some tickets, and we're going to give them away all day long tomorrow. 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

0: 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I'm Gary Bernardi. 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
0: 9:35, CCR next, after Pablo Cruz, and asking you a very rhetorical question, and also a very, very question that might start a fight. And that is, what you gonna do? I mean, Hulk Hogan did that all the time. What you gonna do when Hulkamania, runs all over you? They just turned it into a hit song from 1977. That's probably the best thing to do. Just saying. Greatest hits of all time, CKDO.

0: greatest hits of all time, CKDO, We 5, and you were on my mind. It's 9:44. I'm Gary Bernardi, a co-worker of mine. Number Ryan brought his lovely doggy dog, Ophelia, into the radio station today. She's a beautiful, beautiful black Labrador retriever doggy dog, and very friendly. And, you know, what do you do when a dog walks up to you? Of course, put your hand out, and you want to pet him, right? Problem is, for me personally, is that I love dogs. I love all animals, pretty much. And when I pet a dog, I got to remember to kind of wash my hands afterwards, because if I pet a dog and then touch my eye, I get sort of an allergic reaction. So I'm kind of slightly allergic to them, and I kind of forgot to do that. So I'll spare you the picture of what my eye currently looks like. Becca Stone in the news department says, "Get out of here, I can't look at you." It's not really that bad, just a little pink. Anyway, so I thought, let's ask you this on the CKDO Facebook fan page and Instagram. What are you allergic to that you wish you weren't because it doesn't allow you to enjoy them or it? For me, it's dogs. And what's it for you? What are you allergic to that you wish you weren't because you like dogs or fruit or strawberries, whatever? CKDO Facebook fan page and Instagram, gary@ckdo.ca, or you can give me a call, 905-723-1580. What are you allergic to that you wish you weren't because it doesn't allow you to enjoy?
1: 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Sharing the Tribute Community Center stage, December 18th. But hold on, we haven't even gotten to the best part yet. 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
0: Cloudy, chance of morning showers and a high of 17 today. Cloudy and down to +4 tonight. A cloudy day tomorrow. High of 13. A rainy day on Friday with a high again of 13. It's 14 with Marvin Gaye.

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1: Good morning. It's 10 o'clock. I'm Becca Stone with CKDO News. Cloudy today. Chance of showers this morning. A high of 17. It's 14 right now. Here's what's making news this hour. Online voting opens now in Scugog for the municipal election. You can cast your ballot for mayor, councillor, and trustee positions from now until voting day, October 26th at 8 p.m. There are also in-person voting locations open beginning Friday. Online voting opened in Oshawa and Uxbridge yesterday, and 2.81% of voters cast an early ballot in Uxbridge within the first 8 hours. A woman is facing charges after trying to buy a vehicle from a Mercedes dealership in Durham with fake IDs. Investigators say she applied to buy it online. Her application included photos of a Canadian passport with her picture on it, but it had someone else's information. Police arrested her when she was picking up the vehicle. She was also caught with cocaine. Doug Ford will be speaking at the Empire Club of Canada in Toronto today. According to an event page, the premier will outline how the province plans to protect key sectors and become more economically resilient amid the Canada-U.S. trade war. The speech will be followed by a fireside chat with Newfoundland's former premier. The trial for one of the suspects accused in the Pearson Airport gold heist will be hearing from another man involved in the theft. The man testifying today pleaded guilty and was sentenced to 4 years in prison. Yesterday, he told the court he planned the heist with someone else and didn't really know Parampol Sidhu, the man on trial. The Vatican says Pope Leo spent a tranquil night in hospital after undergoing lung cancer surgery. The 71-year-old pontiff had the lower right lobe of his right lung removed yesterday, and tests confirmed it was cancer. Oncologists say his prognosis is excellent since the cancer was removed early. And it appears Canadians are slowly returning to the U.S. StatsCan says we made 1.9 million return trips from the states last month, a 6.8% increase compared to the same time last year. Overall, though, that number was still 31.1% lower than in September of 2024. The Milwaukee Brewers look to extend their lead in the NLCS as it shifts to L.A. for Game 3 tonight. They have a 2-0 series lead on the two-time defending World Series champion Dodgers. Toronto FC hosts Orlando and Orlando City SC tonight at BMO. The Reds are 4 points out of a playoff spot with 2 games left. After 16 games in the NHL last night, there are just 2 tonight. Montreal visits Washington while Colorado hosts Dallas. Leafs are back home tomorrow night to Buffalo. It's 10:02 at CKDO. 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
1: CKDO weather. Cloudy today. Chance of showers this morning. A high of 17. Tonight overcast. A low of 4. Mainly cloudy. Tomorrow a high of 13. Friday some showers. A high of 13 again. It's 14 right now. I'm Becca Stone. 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

greatest hits of all time, CKDO, Murray McLaughlin, down by the Henry Moore. It's 10:12. I'm Gary Bernardi. Today in Rock and Roll History on the Way with Daryl McLean, featuring the song atop the charts in our home and native land, October the 14th, 1974. Simple mathematics. Yes, mathematics. Yeah, it's good mathematics. After the Young Bloods get together on CKDO.

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2: Today in Rock and Roll History, it's October 14th, and happy birthday to Cliff Richard, born in Lucknow, India, on this day in 1940. It's so funny how we don't talk anymore. It's October 14th, 1957, and Elvis's Jailhouse Rock is released. It's October 14th, 1971. John Lennon and Yoko Ono appear on The Dick Cavett Show on ABC to promote John's new album and film, Imagine. Imagine there's no heaven. October 14th, 1972. Michael Jackson's theme song from the movie of the same name, Ben, makes it to number one in the pop charts. It's the third solo hit in a year for the 13-year-old singer. Also on October 14th, 1972, Harold Melvin and the Blue Notes enter the soul charts with If You Don't Know Me By Now. It's October 14th, 1975, and Kiss release Rock and Roll All Night. And finally, it's October 14th, 1974, and the number one song on this day comes from keyboardist Billy Preston. Nothing from nothing. I'm Daryl McClain, and that's Today in Rock and Roll History.

0: Greatest hits of all time, CKDO, Billy Preston, Nothing from Nothing was something. In fact, it was the number one song on this day, 1974, Daryl McLean. Before that, Today in Rock and Roll History, it's 1021. I'm Gary Bernardi, and the great thing about a short work week is we get a day closer to the beach party, a day faster. I know it doesn't work out that way. We just work when they will, yeah. Yep, the beach party coming up Friday and Saturday night, 4 hours of fun radio. 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
0: Mainly cloudy for today. There's still a possibility we might get a rain shower and a high of 17 for tonight. Cloudy and a low of plus 4. Tomorrow, cloudy. Chance of showers beginning later on tomorrow. Tomorrow's high, 13. Looks like we got a rainy day on Friday with a high of 13, but then a pretty decent weekend, at least as far as the sunshine is concerned. As far as the temperature is concerned, a little chilly, but we're calling for a mainly sunny Saturday and Sunday. Saturday's high 9, up to 13 on Sunday. It's still 14.

0: Greatest hits of all time, CKDO, Paul Simon, Slip Sliding Away. Although at the end of that song, it feels like you're going like, you know, on a, like on a horse, like not a truck, like a horse, walking horse, I guess, not the truck, I guess a truck, you know, maybe not. Maybe it's just me. Probably is just me, isn't it? All right. Well, let's just move on. We got 10:35 on the clock and we've got Phil and Phil on deck.
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0: Greatest hits of all time, CKDO, Burton Cummings and Your Backyard at 1046. I'm Gary Bernardi. Earlier this morning was mentioning, I'm sure you've been hearing it all weekend and into the week, that Triumph and April Wine playing Tribute Community Center on Friday, December the 18th. Tickets for that show going on sale tomorrow. You heard right. Right here in Oshawa, Tribute Community Center. Two great Canadian bands there, Triumph and April Wine. Tickets going on sale tomorrow. All day long tomorrow, we are giving you an opportunity to score free tickets as well. And if you thought that was pretty good, well, we continue it into Friday. Air Supply and Glass Tiger getting together to perform on Friday, March 5th of next year at Casino Rama Resort. And we've got tickets to that show that we are going to give away. And we're going to do that on Freebie Friday. To recap, we got Triumph and April Wine tickets all day long tomorrow for the Tribute Community Center show. And then on Freebie Friday, it's Air Supply with Glass Tiger. Just let that sink in. Let that percolate with you until tomorrow, because no more percolating. Just good luck. 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
5: Taunton Road, just 10 minutes east of Oshawa.
0: Mainly cloudy for our Wednesday. Still possibility of a shower. Otherwise, expecting the high to get up to 17. For tonight, cloudy and a low down to plus 4. Cloudy tomorrow during the day with a high of 13. Expecting rain to begin on Thursday night and into CKDO Freebie Friday as well. Make sure your phone is not wet, because you're going to need it all day long for Friday. Showers in 13 for the weekend. Sunny in 9 Saturday. Sunny in 14 on Sunday. It's 14 right now. Paul and Linda McCartney, Uncle Albert, Admiral Halsey.

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1: Good morning. It's 11 o'clock. I'm Becca Stone with CKDO News. Overcast today, a high of 17. It's 14 right now. Here's what's making news this hour. Starting today, you can now vote for mayor, councillor, and trustee positions in Scugog. Internet voting will be available from now until 8 p.m. on Election Day. You can also vote in person across the township at various locations starting Friday. Meanwhile, 2.81% of voters cast a ballot in Uxbridge within the first 8 hours of online voting opening yesterday. Police are out with photos of four men they believe stabbed someone in the Landmark Cinema's parking lot in Whitby. Happened back in January, and although the victim was stabbed multiple times, they suffered non-life-threatening injuries. Pictures of the suspects are up at DurhamRadioNews.com. A woman who tried using fake IDs to buy a vehicle from a dealership in Durham Region is facing charges. Staff noticed one of the IDs submitted online had the suspect's photo, but someone else's information. Police caught up with her when she was picking up the vehicle. She was also charged with drug possession. A Montreal man is being sentenced to life in prison for killing his 9-year-old daughter and leaving her in a marsh in rural New York. He was found guilty of second-degree murder and concealing a body by a jury in Essex County Court 2 months ago. The father won't be eligible for parole for 25 years. Mark Carney is wishing Pope Leo a full and swift recovery following his successful surgery. The Prime Minister says His Holiness is a source of hope and inspiration for billions around the world. The 71-year-old pontiff had lung cancer surgery yesterday. And more Canadians are venturing back stateside. New data from StatsCan show we made 1.9 million return trips from the U.S. last month by car and plane. That's a 6.8% jump compared to the same time last year. But overall, travel is still down by just over 31% compared to September of 2024. The Milwaukee Brewers look to extend their lead in the NLCS as it shifts to LA for Game 3 tonight. They have a 2-0 series lead on the two-time defending World Series champion Dodgers. Toronto FC hosts Orlando City SC tonight at BMO. The Reds are 4 points out of a playoff spot with 2 games left. And after 16 games in the NHL last night, just 2 tonight, Montreal visits Washington while Colorado hosts Dallas. Leafs are back home tomorrow night to Buffalo. It's 11:02 at CKDO. Weather is next.
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1: CKDO weather, overcast today, a high of 17. Overcast again tonight, a low of 4. Cloudy tomorrow, a high of 13. Friday, some showers, a high of 13 again. It's 14 right now. I'm Becca Stone. 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

greatest hits of all time, CKDO, Earth, Wind, and Fire, singing a song. Stephen Stills out of the 11 o'clock news. Love the one you're with. It's 10 after 11. I'm Gary Bernardi with one of the most versatile and, I think, underrated singers of the early 60s. This guy did it all. He did pop. He kind of did, like, schmoozy lounge lizard stuff. He did some good old-fashioned rock and roll. And we're going to dip into his kind of lounge lizard stuff, but still love it. Bobby Darin, Beyond the Sea. Greatest hits of all time.

0: Greatest hits of all time, CKDO, April Wine, and Rock and Roll is a Vicious Game, 11:16 on your Wednesday morning. I'm Gary Bernardi. One of the more difficult things when you're heading out, especially if you're heading out to the movies, is what movie do you see? I guess it's probably a smart thing to do is have an idea what you want to see, and then you go and go, boom, there you go. Or you just, you go to the theater and see what's there. Either way, going to leave that part up to you. What we can take care of is giving you a shot at tickets and treats to the movies and Landmark Cinemas. I know what's easier, giving the stuff away or making your choice of what movie to see. Well, we're going to put you in that difficult spot. At least give you a chance to get into that difficult spot. Your shot at those tickets and treats can be found on the freebies page at ckdo.ca.
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0: Cloudy for today, a little on the breezy side, but warm too for this time of year. Daytime highs are normal. He's supposed to be around 13, but today we're supposed to get up to 17. Cloudy to tonight, down to +4. Cloudy again tomorrow with a high of 13, with rain beginning tomorrow evening and continuing all day Friday. Calling for showers for Friday at a high of 13. Then a pretty nice weekend. Sunshine at 9 for Saturday, sunny and 14 on Sunday. In fact, it's 14 right now. Bit of sunshine just poked through the Oshawa Executive Airport clouds here.

0: Great sits of all time, CKDO, Barry Allen. Love drops? Wonder if those would be something you want to hand out for Halloween. You want some love drops? Kid in the Iron Man costume, look at you, kind of weird. Okay, yeah, here's your candy, go away. We also heard from Stevie Wonder's Living for the City. It's 11:33. I'm Gary Bernardi. Bruce Springsteen is all ready to run with us next.
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0: Greatest hits of all time, CKDO, Joan Baez, and The Night They Drove Old Dixie Down. Bruce 2 and Born to Run, 11:43. I'm Gary Bernardi. What's happening in Durham with Olivia Flanagan coming up in just a moment. Don't play the lotteries, but do love telling lottery stories. You've heard about the North Carolina education lottery? According to the folks at the North Carolina Lottery, 4,917 tickets won prizes with a total payout of approximately $1.7 million. Depending on the amount wagered, each winning ticket could be worth between $250 to $500. Now, here's the thing. It's a three-number lottery. Three numbers you got to match. Lottery says combinations featuring three identical numbers are among most popular choices for players, which is interesting. And considering that the Monday night's lottery draw, the three numbers were 000. That's crazy. Who would pick 000? Well, obviously a whole bunch of people did and was, pretty lucrative. Up to $250 to $500. That's pretty good for three zeros.
1: Here's what's happening in Durham for Wednesday, October 14th. I'm Olivia Flanagan. 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
0: Cloudy and breezy today, up to a high of 17. Cloudy tonight, down to plus 4. Cloudy tomorrow with a high of 13. Rain beginning tomorrow night and continuing into Friday. Friday's high 13. Sunny for the weekend. Saturday's high 9. Sunshine in 14 on Sunday. It's 14 Rockwell and somebody's watching me.

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1: Good afternoon. It's 12 o'clock. I'm John Cook with CKDO News for Armstrong Funeral Home in Oshawa. Overcast skies this afternoon, a high of 17. Right now it's 14. Here's what's making news this hour. Durham police are still trying to track down four men after a stabbing in a Whitby movie theater parking lot. This happened back in January in the Landmark Cinemas lot. Officers say the victim was ambushed and stabbed multiple times. Police have now released photos of the group. You can find them at DurhamRadioNews.com. Toronto police are announcing the arrest of seven men, including three members of the military. This comes after an abduction investigation uncovered hundreds of rounds of ammunition allegedly stolen from the armed forces. Chief Myron Demke says search warrants also turned up 3D printed guns, silencers, and drugs.
2: Whether you are a member of the military or a member of police service or a public official, no one is above the law. Our officers will always follow the evidence wherever it leads, and they will act on it.
1: Police would not comment on possible connections between the suspects. A Montreal man is being sentenced to life in jail for killing his 9-year-old daughter and leaving her body in a marsh in rural New York. He was found guilty of second-degree murder and concealing a body by a jury in Essex County Court 2 months ago. The father won't be eligible for parole for 25 years. It looks like Canadians are slowly returning to the U.S. Stats Canada says we made 1.9 million return trips from the states last month. That's a 6.8% increase compared to the same time last year. Overall, though, the number was still 31.1% lower than September of 2024. And the Lotto Max jackpot is climbing again, this time to a new high of $90 million. It was at a record-breaking $85 million last night, but no one had the winning ticket. There will still be some big prizes in Durham. A ticket from Whitby snagged a $1 million prize. Another is worth $100,000. Someone who bought their ticket in Ajax also won an Encore prize of $100,000. The Brewers will be trying to extend their lead in the NLCS as it shifts to Los Angeles for Game 3 tonight. They have a 2-0 series lead on the two-time defending World Series champs, the Dodgers. Toronto FC host Charlotte Orlando City SC tonight at BMO. The Reds are 4 points out of a playoff spot with 2 games left. After 16 games in the NHL last night, there's just 2 this evening. Montreal visits Washington, Colorado hosts Dallas. Leafs are back home tomorrow night in Buffalo. It is 12:03 at CKDO. Weather is next.
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1: Overcast this afternoon with a high of 17. Overcast again this evening, an overnight low of +4. Cloudy tomorrow, a high of 13. And then rain on Friday with another high of 13. Right now it's 14 at CKDO. I'm John Cook. 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

Greatest hits of all time, CKDO, Make My Life a Little Bit Brighter. Chester, it's 10 after 12. I'm Gary Bernardi. Can you hear it? Apparently. There's a kind of hush all over the world. It's Herman's Hermits.

0: greatest hits of all time, CKDL, the Average White Band, and Pick Up the Pieces. It's 12:15. I'm Gary Bernardi, CKDL, presenting another great show at another great venue right here in the area. We are presenting Los Desperados, Canada's premier tribute to the Eagles. The show is coming Friday, December the 11th at the Bond Street Event Center. 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
0: Cloudy for the rest of the day and a high of 17. Cloudy tonight, in fact, down to +4. A cloudy day tomorrow with a high of 13. Rain beginning tomorrow night, and unfortunately looks like our freebie Friday will be a wet one. Showers in 13, but at least the weekend's looking pretty decent. Sunshine in 19 Saturday, sunny in 14 on Sunday. It's 15 with Andy Gibb.

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0: Greatest hits of all time, CKDO, Pagliaro from 71, and Loving You Ain't Easy from 78. Still the same. Ho-hum, Bob Seger. That's gladly still the same because a guy puts out great music, doesn't he? At 12:31, I'm Gary Bernardi. We've got Chicago still to come.
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0: Greatest hits of all time, CKDO, Ian Thomas, and a pilot. It's 1245. I'm Gary Bernardi. Every time I come across stories like this, I go to myself, you know, should I talk about it or not talk about it? Because, I mean, it's a story about Eric Clapton, but it's a bunch of shows that we can't go see, more than likely anyway, unless you happen to be in Birmingham, England, next May, because he's announced five new concert dates scheduled for May of next year. But as I've already given you the indication, not in North America. Birmingham, England on May 27th, and then four shows at the prestigious Royal Albert Hall in London, May 20, 21, 23, and 24. So maybe if you happen to be in England on the 17th, 20, 21st, 23rd, and 24th, and you're an Eric Clapton fan, well, there you go. Maybe you have something to look forward to. If you're not, then I think I just wasted your time.
1: 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Sharing the Tribute Community Center stage, December 18th. But hold on, we haven't even gotten to the best part yet. 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
0: Looks like clouds with us for the rest of this afternoon and into tonight as well. Today's high 17. Still have a little way to get there. For tonight, down to plus 4. A cloudy day tomorrow with a high of 13. Looks like rain on the way starting tomorrow night. And showers on Friday as well. Friday's high 13. Sunshine for the weekend. Saturday's high 9. Up to 14 on Sunday. Right now, it's 15. Elton John, Benny, and

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1: Good afternoon. It's 1 o'clock. I'm John Cook with CKDO News. Overcast skies this afternoon, a high of 17. Right now it's 15. Here's what's making news this hour. Police are out with photos of four men that they believe stabbed someone in the Landmark Cinemas parking lot in Whitby. This happened back in January, and although the victim was stabbed multiple times, they suffered non-life-threatening injuries. Photos of the suspects are up at DurhamRadioNews.com. And Toronto police are charging seven men, including three military members, after an organized crime and kidnapping probe. Chief Myron Demkew says drugs and 3D printed guns are just a few of the things seized by officers since July.
2: Our officers also seized silencers and more than 2,700 rounds of ammunition that included live ammunition and blanks. Almost all of this ammunition was allegedly stolen from the Canadian Armed Forces.
1: Investigators are still looking into possible connections between the suspects. A document showed the province is barring three career colleges from being able to offer student financial assistance until at least 2030. An order in May meant six schools, including four Academy of Learning locations, couldn't access OSAP this year. The order followed government inspections that raised serious concerns about OSAP usage at certain institutions. Planned work to remove bike lanes on Bloor Street is going ahead despite protests. Work was halted by those protesters last night. Ontario's transportation minister says the lanes on Bloor West will still come down despite opposition. And more Canadians are venturing back to the U.S. New data from Stats Canada shows we made 1.9 million return trips from the U.S. last month by car and plane. That's a 6.8% jump compared to the same time last year, but overall, travel is still down by just over 31% compared to September of 2024. And an eye-watering $90 million jackpot is up for grabs in Lotto Max. There was no winning ticket last night, so the top prize is going up by another $5 million. That said, there was some luck in Durham. One ticket sold in Whitby netted a $1 million prize, and there were two 100 grand tickets in Whitby and Ajax. The Brewers will be trying to extend their lead in the NLCS as it shifts down to L.A. for Game 3 tonight. And they already have a 2-0 series lead on the two-time defending World Series champs, the Dodgers. Toronto FC hosts Orlando City SC tonight at BMO Field. The Reds are 4 points outside of a playoff spot with just 2 games left. After 16 games in the NHL last night, just 2 this evening. Montreal visits Washington. Colorado hosts Dallas. Leafs will be back at it tomorrow, welcoming Buffalo. It's 103 at CKDO. Weather is next.
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1: Overcast skies through the remainder of the afternoon, a high of 17. Much of the same this evening, overcast with a low of plus 4. Cloudy tomorrow, a high of 13, and then rain on Friday with another high of 13. Right now it's 16 at CKDO. I'm John Cook. 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

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Honey Bunch, you can't help myself. The four tops at 112. I'm Gary Bernardi, Apollo 100, enjoy on CKDO.

0: Greatest hits of all time, CKDO, David Foster, and the love theme from St. Elmo's Fire at 118. I'm Gary Bernardi. Earlier today, one of my co-workers, Brian, brought his lovely dog, Ophelia, in. And I love dogs. I was petting Ophelia, and then I forgot to wash my hands, to touch my eye. I had a little bit of a pink eye reaction, a little bit of an allergy. It's gone. had an animation create a picture of somebody having a difficulty with the pink eye and posted it on the CKDO Facebook fan page and was asking you about allergies, more specifically, if you've got an allergy that you wish you didn't have because it doesn't allow you to enjoy them. Enjoy, you know, something that you're allergic to. Eileen says, my daughter's happiness is limited by my cat allergy. That's really funny. Debbie says, all hardwood trees and grass, I tolerate it, still cuts the grass. She's not spending her life indoors. Good girl, Debbie. Anne says, masks come in handy. Linda, I'm going to leave Linda to the very last. Glenn says he's allergic to winter. Heather, perfume. Steven said cow manure. Not exactly sure what where Steven's going there, but wait, why not? Linda, I left it left the last to you because I like where you are going as far as this allergy thing is concerned. She says you need chocolate. I think chocolate's cure-all for everything. So keep them coming on the CKDO Facebook fan page or Instagram. What are you allergic to that you wish you weren't because it doesn't allow you to enjoy what you are allergic to? You can also give me a call, 905-723-1580, or email gary@ckdo.ca.
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1: For a mainly cloudy afternoon and a high of 17, a cloudy night tonight, down to plus 4, a cloudy day tomorrow with a high of 13, rain beginning tomorrow night, and continuing into Friday with showers and Friday's high 13. At least the weekend's going to be sunny and dry, but cool. We're talking cold, I guess. Single digit high for Saturday up to 9, a little better on Sunday with a high of 14. It's 16, Skynyrd and Sweet Home, Alabama.

0: Greatest hits of all time, CKDO. Lovin', touchin', squeezin' that journey. It's 1:34. Next up, some crying.
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0: 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So we had the loving, we had the touching, and we squeezed, and now we got the crying. At least dove crying. 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

0: 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I'm Gary Bernardi. 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
0: Cloudy this afternoon, down to 17. Cloudy tonight, down to +4. Cloudy tomorrow with a high of 13. Showers on Freebie Friday with a high of 13. It's 16 now. Daryl McLean coming up after 2 o'clock news. The police now on Roxanne.

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2: Good afternoon. It's 2 o'clock. I'm John Cook with CKDO News for Whitby Courthouse Theater. Overcast skies this afternoon, a high of 17. Right now it's 16. Here's what's making news this hour. Police are out with new photos of four men linked to a violent attack in Whitby. Earlier this year, someone was ambushed and stabbed outside the Landmark Cinemas on Consumers. The victim was seriously hurt, but officers have not announced any arrests. You can find photos of the suspects at DurhamRadioNews.com. Meantime, Toronto police are announcing the arrest of seven men, including three members of the military. This comes after an investigation into an abduction uncovered hundreds of rounds of ammo allegedly stolen from the armed forces. Chief Myron Demke says search warrants also turned up 3D printed guns, silencers, and drugs.
3: Whether you are a member of the military or a member of police service or a public official, no one is above the law. Our officers will always follow the evidence wherever it leads, and they will act on it.
2: Police would not comment on possible connections between the seven suspects. Ontario's transportation minister is vowing to move forward with plans to rip out bike lanes in Toronto. Work was scheduled last night on part of Bloor Street West, but that was eventually halted and police were called in as protesters converged on the site. The head of a cyclist activism group says demonstrations will continue, quote, until further notice. A handful of career colleges are now facing a years-long OSAP ban. Back in May, the province hit the brakes on OSAP funding for students at six schools. That was only slated to last a year. Now, three schools are being blocked from offering OSAP funding until at least 2030. This comes as the province investigates suspicious, potentially criminal activity at certain institutions. It looks like Canadians are slowly returning to the U.S. Stats Canada says we made 1.9 million return trips from the U.S. last month. That's a 6.8% increase compared to the same time last year. Overall, though, that number was just over 31% lower than it was in September of 2024. And the Lotto Max jackpot is climbing again. It was already at a record-smashing $85 million, but nobody had the winning ticket. Now that top prize is shooting up to $90 million. There were a few winners in Durham yesterday. A couple of tickets worth $100,000 were sold in Ajax and Whitby. Another ticket in Whitby scored a $1 million prize. The Brewers will be trying to extend their lead in the NLCS as it shifts down to Los Angeles for Game 3 tonight. They already have a 2-0 series lead on the two-time defending World Series champs, the Dodgers. Toronto FC hosts Orlando City SC tonight at BMO, the Reds sitting 4 points outside of a playoff spot with 2 games left. And after 16 games in the NHL last night, pretty quiet, just 2 this evening. Montreal visits Washington, Colorado hosts Dallas, Leafs are back home tomorrow night welcoming Buffalo. It's 2:03 at CKDO. Weather is next.
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2: Overcast skies this afternoon with a high of 17. Much of the same this evening, gray with a low of +4. Cloudy tomorrow, a high of 13, and then rain on Friday with another high of 13. Right now it's 15 at CKDO. I'm John Cook. 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

Playing the greatest hits of all time, CKDO. Yeah, give me the beat, boys, and feel free my soul. Hey, that's Drift Away from Dobie Gurry. I'm Daryl McLean. We're just up to 2:13. Good afternoon, and happy Wednesday to you. I know it's a little gray and dreary out there, but we're going to make you feel good with lots of good music. Yeah, it's Daryl McLean in for the vacationing Chris Coppin, who'll be back next week. Hey, we got a lot of good stuff up this hour. Eagles are going to be by Three Dog Night. We'll be singing along with the Archies. Got a few things you need to know as well, and we'll get to that in a moment. But first, time for Daryl's thought for today. Here it is. We all start out as pumpkins, but as life carves us into jack-o'-lanterns.

0: playing the greatest hits of all time, CKDO. Big number one. As a matter of fact, it was the number one song of 1969. The Archies, Sugar, Sugar, 219. I wish I could say in the sunshine, but kind of a gray day in Durham region for today and tonight. We'll give you all the weather details in just a little bit. It kind of gets this way in October, doesn't it? Well, lots of things going on. I got a few things you need to know. Just been looking around the internet here and seeing what's going on. You know why they've been looking for Amelia Earhart for decades now? Well, apparently a 17-member group from Purdue University has been searching a South Pacific island this week for Amelia Earhart's Lockheed Electra 10E aircraft. Now, it's been missing since the famed aviator vanished during an attempted around-the-world flight nearly 90 years ago, and they think they're close. Be great to solve that mystery, wouldn't it? Hey, have you ever heard of something called the Sunday Scaries? It's the first I've heard of it, but it's that nervous feeling on Sunday when you realize you have to go back to work again on Monday. Do you ever get that? Yeah. Well, Michael Jordan just made a whole bunch more money. His 1998 NBA Finals jersey just sold at an auction for a record $14 million. I have a few old jerseys. I wonder if I get anything for them. And by the way, coming to Prime Video later this month, watch for Capturing Bigfoot. Have you heard about this? It's a new documentary that will blow the cover off that footage that some claim is proof that they exist. And the documentary supposedly includes a test run clip of the hairy guy, reportedly shot in 1966, exactly 1 year before Roger Patterson and Bob Gimlin's famous film tricked the world. So, yeah, we'll see what happens. Could be interesting to see.
1: 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And fellow Canadian rock legends, April Watts. Sharing the Tribute Community Center stage, December 18th. But hold on, we haven't even gotten to the best part yet. Tickets go on sale tomorrow morning at 10 a.m. But make sure you're listening all day tomorrow, starting with CKDO Mornings with Terry Johnston, because you're going to have chances to get in for free instead. Triumph, the rock and

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4: I'll let you see out there's pretty much what you're going to get for the rest of the afternoon. Pretty much a cloudy sky, or in other words, overcast. A high 17, overcast and plus 4 overnight tonight. Tomorrow's going to be cloudy with a high 13, and expect showers on Friday with a high 13. Right now it's 15 in Oshawa. We'll play that funky music. It's got to be Wild Cherry.

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You can listen to CKDO by saying, "Hey Google, play CKDO." It's that easy. Playing the greatest hits of all.

0: hitting the road. Because I've never been to Spain. It's Three Dog Night on the greatest hits of all time, CKDO. Have you ever been to Spain? That's a great tune. Of course, written, it was a number one back in 1974. Wow, we love these 70s hits. I'm Daryl McLean. It's 2:35, and we're headed west to San Francisco. Be sure to wear some flowers in your hair. We got Scott McKenzie standing by.
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0: More of the greatest hits of all time, CKDO, making it a night to remember. That's Prism. I'm Daryl McLean, feeling good on this Wednesday afternoon. Hey, thanks for listening in. It's 2:48, and we're getting ready for another great weekend. You're going to be wanting to have your radio on CKDO all weekend long because it's going to be our best of Billboard's top 100 songs of all time feature weekend. That's a mouthful. It's the best of Billboard's list of the 100 songs that made the best. You know, like the best. And we're going to be treating you to those back-to-back all weekend long, starting Friday afternoon at 4 right here on CKDO.
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0: Well, the sun just tried to peek out. What's up with that? Well, we're looking at an overcast sky pretty much today. High 17, overcast and 4 overnight. Tomorrow, cloudy and 13, and showers Friday 13. It's 15 now. Let's take it easy with the Eagles.

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1: Good afternoon. It's 3 o'clock. I'm John Cook with CKDO News. Overcast this afternoon, a high of 17. Right now it's 15. Taking a look at traffic, here's Maytel.
2: 401 westbound in the collectors just by Markham Road. The right lane is out with a stall. Eastbound 401 through Durham, delay through Ajax. North Parkway already slow from the bottom. I'm Maytel Sperling. More traffic in minutes on CKDO.
1: Here's what's making news this hour. Police are out with photos of four men that they think stabbed someone in the Landmark Cinemas parking lot in Whitby. This happened earlier this year, and although the victim was stabbed multiple times, they suffered non-life-threatening injuries. You can find photos of the suspects at DurhamRadioNews.com. Meantime, Toronto police are charging seven men, including three military members, after an organized crime and kidnapping probe. Chief Myron MQ says drugs and 3D printed guns are just a few of the things seized by officers since July.
3: Our officers also seized silencers and more than 2,700 rounds of ammunition that included live ammunition and blanks. Almost all of this ammunition was allegedly stolen from the Canadian Armed Forces.
1: Investigators are still looking into possible connections between those suspects. A document showed the province is barring three career colleges from being able to offer student financial assistance until 2030 at the earliest. An order in May meant six schools, including four Academy of Learning locations, couldn't access OSAP for this year. The order followed government inspections, raising serious concerns about OSAP usage at certain schools. Planned work to remove bike lanes on Bloor Street in Toronto is still going ahead despite protests. Work was halted by protesters last night. Ontario's transportation minister says the bike lanes on Bloor West will still come out despite opposition. More Canadians are venturing back stateside. New data from Stats Canada shows we made 1.9 million return trips from the U.S. last month by car and plane. That's a 6.8% jump compared to the same time last year, but overall travel is still down by just over 31% compared to September of 2024. And an eye-watering $90 million jackpot is up for grabs in Lotto Max. There was no winning ticket last night, so the top prize is going up by another $5 million. That said, there was some luck in Durham. One ticket sold in Whitby netted a $1 million prize, and there were two 100 grand tickets in Whitby and Ajax. The Brewers visit the Dodgers tonight with a two-game lead over the defending back-to-back champs. Orlando City is visiting Toronto FC at BMO Field. Two games left in the season. The Reds are 4 points outside of a playoff spot. And a quiet night around the NHL. Just two games this evening. No Leafs. They'll host Buffalo tomorrow. It's 3:03 at CKDO. Weather is next.
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1: Overcast skies this afternoon, a high of 17. Again, overcast this evening, an overnight low of 4. Cloudy tomorrow, a high of 13. And then showers on Friday with another high of 13. Right now, it's 15 at CKDO. I'm John Cook. 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

0: playing the greatest hits of all time, CKDO, because these are the good times. That's Chic. I'm Daryl McClain. It's 3:15, and we're going to find out who's having a birthday today. You know, the famous people in just a moment. First, let's check traffic. CKDO traffic with Maytel Sperling.
1: So far, just filling in eastbound on the 401, heading into Durham from Westney over to Salem. Beyond that, wide open. Parkway North already pretty jammed past the Gardner. I'm Maytel Sperling. More traffic in minutes on CKDO.
0: Thank you, Maytel. Well, if today's your birthday, happy birthday on this October 14th. Some of the famous people celebrating today include world-famous fashion designer Ralph Lauren. Yeah, no, he's got clothes, perfume, the whole thing, sunglasses, 86 today. The great singer, Sir Cliff Richard. Yes, Cliff Richard turns 85 today. Guy's been making music for 7 decades. Amazing. And he still performs. He's still out there. Justin Haywood from the Moody Blues fame turned 79 today. Here's a voice, a name you haven't heard in a while, Thomas Dolby. He was pretty big back in the 80s. Remember, She Blinded Me with Science? He's 67. Major League Baseball manager Joe Girardi is 61. John Cena, you know him from Homicide, Life on the Street and Chicago PD, 55. And Natalie Maines of the Dixie Chicks turns 51 today.
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8: Taunton Road, just 10 minutes east of Oshawa.
0: Well, it's nice to see a little ray of sunshine every now and then on an otherwise overcast day. Our high today, 17. Overcast and 4 overnight tonight. Tomorrow's going to be cloudy with a high 13. Expect a wet one Friday. Showers and 13. Right now, it's 15 in Oshawa with In Excess. 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

0: Simon & Garfunkel, here's to you, Mrs. Robinson. It's the greatest hits of all time. CKDO 330. How about that for good timing? Hey, John Cook standing by with your news headlines. 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
1: 401 eastbound heading into Durham. You've got a tie-up between Westney and Salem. That's it so far. The westbound 401 a bit slow through the 412. North Parkway already heavy past the Gardner. CKDO traffic is brought to you in part by Whitby Courthouse Theater. 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I'm Maytel Sperling. More traffic in minutes on CKDO.
2: 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Durham police are hunting for an accused killer, but he's already fled the country. The record-breaking Lotto Max jackpot is only getting bigger. 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

0: pretty rock and roll, but I like it. Rolling Stones from the greatest hits of all time. CKDO sounding good on this Wednesday afternoon. Look outside. We're getting a little bit of sunshine. What a nice surprise. Maybe your drive home is going a little better. Let's check CKDO traffic right now. Natel Sperling.
1: Eastbound 401 into Durham, slow between Westney and Salem. Not bad at all through Whippy or Oshawa so far. The westbound 401 heavy through the 412. Northbound Don Valley Parkway, busy past the Gardner. I'm Natel Sperling. More traffic in minutes on CKDO.
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0: Well, our new forecast is in, and still calling for an overcast sky this evening and a cool one going down to plus 4. For tomorrow, mainly cloudy with a high of 11. Friday, get ready for some showers and 13. How about your weekend? Well, we got a sunny weekend ahead. It's going to be cool, though, on Saturday, sunny and 9. And for Sunday, sunny and 14. Right now at Oshawa Executive Airport, we're enjoying a bit of sunshine. It's 15 degrees. Here's Tony Orlando and Don, and knock three times on the ceiling if you want me. Come on.

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1: Good afternoon. It's 4 o'clock. I'm John Cook with CKDO News. Overcast skies expected this evening, an overnight low of 4. Right now it's 15. Taking a look at traffic, here's Maytel.
2: Northbound Don Valley Parkway, busy past the Gardner, right up towards the 401. The South 404 slow, Finch down to Lawrence. East 401 slow into Scarborough through McCowan into Durham. Busy Brock Road over to Salem. I'm Maytel Sperling. More traffic in minutes on CKDO.
1: Here's what's making news this hour. A Pickering man is wanted for first-degree murder, but he's already fled the country. That's according to Durham police, who just announced a Canada-wide warrant for Kane Booth. He's accused of killing a man from Newmarket who was found dead last year. Investigators have put out a photo, but they've also confirmed he has left Canada. Police are out with new photos of four men linked to a violent attack in Whitby. Earlier this year, someone was ambushed and stabbed outside the Landmark Cinemas on Consumers. The victim was seriously hurt, but officers haven't announced any arrests. You can find photos of the suspects at DurhamRadioNews.com. And Toronto police are announcing the arrest of seven men, including three members of the military. This comes after an abduction investigation uncovered hundreds of rounds of ammunition allegedly stolen from the armed forces. Chief Myron Demkew says search warrants also turned up 3D printed guns, silencers, and drugs.
3: Whether you are a member of the military or a member of police service or a public official, no one is above the law. Our officers will always follow the evidence wherever it leads, and they will act on it.
1: Police wouldn't comment on possible connections between the suspects. Ontario's transportation minister is vowing to move forward with plans to rip out bike lanes in Toronto. Work was scheduled last night on part of Bloor Street West, but that was eventually halted and police were called in as protesters converged on the site. The head of a cyclist activism group says demonstrations will continue, quote, until further notice. A handful of career colleges are now facing a years-long OSAP ban. Back in May, the province hit the brakes on OSAP funding for students at six schools. That was only slated to last a year. Now three schools are being blocked from offering OSAP funding until at least 2030. And this comes as the province investigates suspicious, potentially criminal activity at certain institutions. And the Lotto Max jackpot is climbing again. It was already at a record-smashing $85 million, but no one had the winning ticket. Now that top prize is shooting up to $90 million. Now, the Brewers will be trying to extend their lead in the NLCS as it shifts down to Los Angeles for Game 3 tonight. They have a 2-0 series lead on the two-time defending World Series champs. Toronto FC welcomes Orlando City SC tonight at BMO Field. After 16 games in the NHL last night, it is a light one this evening. Just two on tap. Montreal visits Washington in one of them. The Leafs are back home tomorrow night, welcoming Buffalo. It's 4:03 at CKDO. Weather is next.
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1: Overcast skies this evening, an overnight low of 4, mainly cloudy tomorrow, a high of 11, and then rain on Friday with a high of 13. Right now it's 15 at CKDO. 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
2: Today in Rock and Roll History. It's October 14th, and happy birthday to Cliff Richard, born in Lucknow, India, on this day in 1940. It's so It's October 14th, 1957, and Elvis's Jailhouse Rock is released.
3: One threw a party in the county jail. The prison band was there, they began to wait.
2: It's October 14th, 1971. John Lennon and Yoko Ono appear on the Dick Cavett Show on ABC to promote John's new album and film, Imagine.
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2: And finally, it's October 14th, 1974, and the number one song on this day comes from keyboardist Billy Preston. Nothing from Nothing. I'm Daryl McClain, and that's Today in Rock and Roll History.

0: the greatest hits of all time, CKDL. A little simple mathematics for you right there. Nothing from nothing leaves nothing. Number one on this very day back in 1974. The great Billy Preston. My goodness. Hey, I hope you enjoyed today in rock and roll history. It was a fun little journey, wasn't it? I'm Daryl McLean. We're around to 4:15. We're going to do a round of Did You Know in just a moment. That's always kind of fun. First, we better find out what's happening on your drive. CKDO traffic and Maytel Sperling.
1: 401 East into Durham, heavy from Rock Road over to Salem. Not bad at all through Whippy or Oshawa. The westbound side delay through the 412. Northbound Don Valley Parkway, that is jammed past the Gardner. And CKDO traffic is brought to you in part by the Capitol Theater in Port Hope. Tickets are on sale now for the Capitol Theater's annual Panto. Red, a Big Bad Wolf Panto, running November 20th through December 27th. 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I'm Maytel Sperling. More traffic in minutes on CKDO.
0: Thank you so much, Maytel. Hey, let's do a round of Did You Know. Now, these are some little bits of information that maybe you didn't know until now, and you'll be thanking me. Yeah, you'll say, hey, Daryl. Here's one. Did you know that Earth is actually slowing down? Each day is longer than the previous one by milliseconds. And they say, in a few million years, a leap year will no longer be necessary. That's good to know. How about this? Did you know that mayonnaise is an excellent skin moisturizer? Okay, never did that intentionally. Did you know that scientists say dolphins can recognize themselves in a mirror? They are very smart. Now, here's one I bet you didn't know. Did you know the top speed of a chicken at full gallop is 9 miles an hour? 14.5 kilometers an hour. Have you ever tried to catch a chicken? It ain't easy. Did you know children go faster? Yeah, they grow faster in the springtime than any other season. I wonder why that is. And here's an odd one. Did you know that Prussia's Frederick the Great liked his coffee made with champagne and mustard? But now you know.
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2: 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You could score something that'll make you say woo.
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0: You know, all in all, it hasn't been a bad day at all. We did end up getting a little bit of sunshine, but our forecast is calling for an overcast sky tonight. It is going to get cool all the way down to +4. Expect a mainly cloudy day tomorrow with a high of 11. And for Friday, Freebie Friday here at CKDO, bring your umbrella because we're expecting showers throughout the day and a high of 13. It's 15 in Oshawa now, serving up breakfast in America here. Super Tramp.

0: 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Love you just the way you are. You're perfect. Greatest hits of all time. CKDO 430, almost 431. 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Let's check the drive. CKDO traffic and Maytel Sperling.
1: 401 east into Durham. That is slow from Brock Road to Salem. Also picking up through Whippy and Oshawa. The westbound side delay through the 412 North Parkway. Heavy from Dundas. CKDO traffic is brought to you in part by the Region of Durham Waste Management Department. 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I'm Atal Sperling. More traffic in minutes on CKDO.
2: And I'm John Cook in the CKDO newsroom. Here's what's making news this hour. Police are laying charges after a protest over bike lanes in Toronto. Durham police are hunting for suspects in a Whitby stabbing, and late night around the NHL, no Leafs till tomorrow. These stories and more coming up at 5 o'clock. 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

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CKDO.

0: 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There's the boss, Bruce Springsteen. Getting a little hungry. He's got a hungry heart. Yeah, we're getting close to supper time. It's 4:45. I'm Darrell McClain. 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
1: 401 East into Durham, delay from Brock Road to Salem. Also building through Whippy and Oshawa. The westbound side of the 401, you've got some volume through the 412. Northbound John Valley Parkway, that is jammed past the Gardner. CKDO traffic is brought to you in part by Whippy Courthouse Theater. 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I'm Atal Sperling. More traffic in minutes on CKDO.
0: 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And then TJ, Terry Johnson, will be announcing our winners Friday morning. 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
0: Well, our forecast for tonight calls for an overcast, cloudy sky, and temperatures are really going to be cooling down to about +4. So bundle up if you're headed out tonight. Tomorrow, it's going to be mainly cloudy and just 11, while Friday's going to see showers and a high 13. How about your weekend? Well, Saturday's going to be sunny, but on the cooler side, just 9. And for Sunday, sunshine and 14. Looking ahead to Monday, a mix of sun and cloud and 16. Right now at Oshawa Executive Airport, we're under cloud again. It's 15 degrees, and love is a battlefield. Here's Pat Benatar.

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1: Good afternoon. It's 5 o'clock. I'm John Cook with CKDO News. Overcast skies this evening, an overnight low of 4. Right now it's 15. Taking a look at traffic, here's Maytel.
2: 401 east into Durham, heavy from Whites to Salem, also getting slower into Whippy and Oshawa. The westbound 401 delay through the 412. Eastbound 407 slow through the 412. North Parkway jammed past the Gardner. I'm Maytel Sperling. More traffic in minutes on CKDO.
1: Here's what's making news this hour. Durham police are hunting for an accused killer from Pickering, but they also say he's left Canada. They say Kane Booth is wanted for first-degree murder. That's after a man from Newmarket was found dead in a vehicle back in April of last year. A photo is up at DurhamRadioNews.com, but investigators have importantly confirmed Booth fled the country at some point. Police also out with photos of four men that they believe stabbed someone in the Landmark Cinema's parking lot in Whitby. This happened back in January. Although the victim was stabbed multiple times, they suffered non-life-threatening injuries. The new photos of the suspects are up at DurhamRadioNews.com. Toronto police are charging seven men, including three military members, after an organized crime and kidnapping probe. Chief Myron Demkew says drugs and 3D printed guns were seized by officers, but that's not all.
3: Our officers also seized silencers and more than 2,700 rounds of ammunition that included live ammunition and blanks. Almost all of this ammunition was allegedly stolen from the Canadian Armed Forces.
1: Investigators are still looking into possible connections between those suspects. A document shows the province is barring three career colleges from being able to offer student financial assistance until at least 2030. An order back in May meant six schools, including four Academy of Learning locations, couldn't access OSAP for this year. This follows government inspections that raised serious concerns about OSAP usage at certain institutions. A planned work to remove bike lanes on Bloor Street West in Toronto are still going ahead despite protests. Work was halted by protesters last night and police were eventually called in. Ontario's transportation minister says the lanes on Bloor West will still come out despite opposition. And an eye-watering $90 million jackpot is up for grabs in Lotto Max. There was no winning ticket last night, so the top prize is going up by another $5 million. That said, there was some luck in Durham. One ticket sold in Whitby netted a $1 million prize, and there were two 100 grand tickets in Whitby and Ajax. The Brewers will be trying to extend their lead in the NLCS as it shifts to LA for Game 3 tonight. They're already up 2-0 on the two-time defending World Series champs, the Dodgers. Toronto FC welcome Orlando City SC tonight at BMO Field. And after 16 games in the NHL last night, it's a light one, just two on tap this evening. Leafs are back home tomorrow night to welcome Buffalo. It's 5:03 at CKDO. Weather is next.
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1: Overcast skies this evening, an overnight low of plus 4, mainly cloudy tomorrow with a high of 11, and then rain on Friday with a high of 13. Right now it's 14 at CKDO. 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

0: Playing the greatest hits of all time, CKDO and Love of the Bee Gees. There they are with Too Much Heaven, their song for UNICEF at 5:15 right on the dot. If time means something to you, hey, maybe you're rushing to get home. We've got to get you the quickest route. 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
1: 401 East into Durham, very slow from Whites to Salem. Also busy out towards Stevenson. The 401 westbound heavy through the 412. Northbound Don Valley Parkway jams up past the Gardner. CKDO traffic is brought to you in part by R. Havery Landscaping, Durham Region's longstanding premier outdoor landscaping company. 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I'm Maytel Sperling. More traffic in minutes on CKDO.
0: Thank you so much, Maytel. I'm Daryl McLean. In for the vacationing Chris Kopp, and what's going on in our vintage vinyl news today? Rolling Stones in the news. Ronnie Wood of the group says that the group's future live activity is stalled right now because Keith Richards isn't ready to commit. Now, in a new interview, he said, I know Mick is busting to go, and Keith is not busting to go, and you've got to have everybody's enthusiasm to do it. In the meantime, Ronnie is focused on his Ammo band, but when my compadres say, let's go, I'll be ready. And by the way, guitarist Rick Emmett of Triumph, he may not have any hair the next time you see him. Apparently, his hair fell out after their recent comeback tour. And he says he felt great during the tour, but a crazy summer followed, including his 50th wedding anniversary. And he says, I had something called alopecia areata, which made me lose all my hair. So it was like, that's not so great. And with more dates to follow, he says, you may see me as a guy wearing a lot of hats.
2: 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And fellow Canadian rock legends April Wine. Sharing the Tribute Community Center stage December 18th. 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
4: We'll expect temperatures to start dropping pretty soon. We're under an overcast sky this evening and a low of +4. Tomorrow's going to be mainly cloudy, a high of 11. Expect a wet one for Friday, Freebie Friday at CKDO. Showers and a high of 13. And then sun's back on Saturday with a high of 9. Right now it's 15 with Cindy Lauper. Girls just want to have fun. It's true.

0: cruising down that carefree highway and enjoying Gordon Lightfoot right here on the greatest hits of all time, CKDO. Coming up on 531, I'm Darrell McLean. 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
1: 401 eastbound in the collectors just by Port Union. Two right lanes are now blocked with a collision. It is busy on the approach. Continues slow. 401 east right through Durham out towards Stevenson. Westbound side heavy through the 412 northbound Don Valley Parkway. That is jammed from the bottom. CKDO traffic is brought to you in part by the Region of Durham Waste Management Department. 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I'm Maytel Sperling. More traffic in minutes on CKDO.
2: And I'm John Cook in the CKDO newsroom. Here's what's making news this hour. The province is cutting three career colleges off from OSAP until at least 2030. Toronto police are charging military members in the wake of an abduction. And the NLCS continues tonight with the Brewers in LA. 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

0: Playing the greatest hits of all time, CKDO. Some of that good old two-chord rock and roll. Grand Funk Railroad, and she's some kind of wonderful. Just a dump a dump a dump. Simple, but always gets to the point. We're up to 544. I'm Darrell McLean in for Chris Coppin. And time for another check on your drive, CKDO traffic, and the latest from Maytel.
1: Eastbound 401 in the collectors just by Fort Union. Two right lanes are still blocked. It is busy on approach. Continue slow right out towards Stevenson. The westbound 401, you've got a delay through the 412 North Parkway heavy past the Gardner. CKDO traffic is brought to you in part by Taft Pools in Oshawa. Soak, relax, repeat. 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On Simcoe, just south of Taunton, check out Taft Pools. I'm Maytel Sperling. More traffic in minutes on CKDO.
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2: 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I'm Olivia Flanagan. 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
0: cloudy sky tonight and a low of plus 4. Temperatures already starting to drop tonight. Tomorrow is going to be mainly cloudy. We expect a high of 11. Friday, expect some showers with a high 13 and a sunny weekend. Saturday, sunny and 9, sunny and 14 on Sunday. Right now, it's cloudy and 14 in Oshawa. And here's Hall & Oates, Private Eyes.

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2: Good evening. It's 6 o'clock. I'm John Cook with CKDO News. Overcast skies this evening, an overnight low of 4. Right now it's 14. Taking a look at traffic, here's Maytel.
3: 401 eastbound in the collector is just by Port Union. Two right lanes are still blocked off. It is very slow on approach. You've got some more volume in through Ajax as well as Whitby and Oshawa, but easing up. The Don Valley Parkway North still solid past the Gardner. I'm Maytel Sperling. More traffic in minutes on CKDO.
2: Here's what's making news this hour. A Pickering man is wanted for first-degree murder, but he's already fled the country. That's according to Durham police, who just announced a Canada-wide warrant for Kane Booth. He's accused of killing a man from Newmarket who was found dead last year. Investigators have put out a photo, but they have also confirmed he's left Canada. Police are out with new photos of four men linked to a violent attack in Whitby. Earlier this year, someone was ambushed and stabbed outside of the Landmark Cinemas on Consumers. The victim was seriously hurt, but officers haven't announced any arrests. You can find photos of the suspects at DurhamRadioNews.com. And Toronto police are announcing the arrest of seven men, including three members of the military. And this comes after an abduction investigation uncovered hundreds of rounds of ammunition allegedly stolen from the armed forces. Chief Myron Demkew says search warrants also turned up 3D printed guns, silencers, and drugs.
4: Whether you are a member of the military or a member of police service or a public official, no one is above the law. Our officers will always follow the evidence wherever it leads, and they will act on it.
2: Police wouldn't comment on possible connections between the suspects. Ontario's transportation minister is vowing to move forward with plans to rip out bike lanes in Toronto. Work was scheduled last night on part of Bloor Street West. That was eventually halted, and police were called in as protesters converged on the site. One person was arrested. The head of a cyclist activist group says demonstrations will continue, quote, until further notice. A handful of career colleges are now facing a years-long OSAP ban. Back in May, the province hit the brakes on OSAP funding for students at six schools. Now, three schools are being blocked from offering OSAP funding until at least 2030. This comes as the province investigates suspicious, potentially criminal activity at certain institutions. And the Lotto Match jackpot is climbing again. It was already at a record-smashing $85 million, but no one had the winning ticket yesterday. Now that top prize is shooting up to $90 million. The Brewers will be trying to extend their lead in the NLCS as that series shifts down to LA for Game 3 tonight. Milwaukee has a 2-0 series lead on the two-time defending World Series champs, the Dodgers. Orlando City visits Toronto FC at BMO Field. Just two games left in the Reds' season. They're 4 points outside of a playoff spot. And a quiet night around the NHL. Just two games. The Habs are in Washington for one of them. No Leafs tonight, and they'll host Buffalo tomorrow. It's 6:03 at CKDO. Weather is next.
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2: Overcast skies this evening, an overnight low of +4, mainly cloudy tomorrow with a high of 11, and then rain on Friday with a high of 13. Right now it's 14 at CKDO. I'm John Cook. 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

0: Greatest hits of all time, CKDO. After the love is gone, that is Earth, Wind, and Fire. What a great slow dance jam. Did you ever slow dance to that? Maybe back in high school? 8:615, I'm Darrell McClain. Let's do another check on your drive right now. CKDO traffic and Maytel Sperling.
1: 401 eastbound in the collectors just by Port Union. We're still dealing with a collision in two right lanes. Busy on approach. Then you've got a tie-up. 401 east into Ajax and volume through Whitby, Oshawa. But easing up, North Parkway still slow past the Gardner. CKDO traffic is brought to you in part by the Capitol Theater in Port Hope. Tickets are on sale now for the Capitol Theater's annual Panto Red, a Big Bad Wolf Panto, running November 20th through December 27th. 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I'm Maytel Sperling. More traffic in minutes on CKDO.
0: Thank you very much, Maytel. What's going on in show business? You know, it seems that everything old is new again. Are you ready for this? A brand new Miami Vice. They're going to call it Miami Vice 85. And it'll star Michael B. Jordan and Austin Butler. You remember him? You know, he played Elvis in that Elvis movie. And they just dropped a first look at the two stars in character. And filming has begun on the new film, which Jordan plays Ricardo Tubbs and Butler as Sonny Crockett. Now, the reboot is based on the popular detective show that ran from 1984 to 89. In the original series, Don Johnson starred as Crockett and Michael Philip Thomas as Tubbs. The two characters are police detectives who work undercover in Miami. And the film is directed by Joseph Kosinski, who recently helmed F1 and Top Gun Maverick. And it's going to be a while before it comes out. They're saying Miami Vice 85 won't hit theaters until May of 2028.
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0: Well, Well, the furnace is probably going to kick in tonight. It's going to cool down under an overcast sky, going down to +4. Tomorrow, mainly cloudy and 11. For Friday, expect showers and a high of 13, but a nice sunny weekend. Sunny and 9 on Saturday and 14 on Sunday. Right now, it's 14 and cloudy in Oshawa with Queen and David Bowie under pressure.

0: 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The beautiful voice of Karen Carpenter. There's the Carpenter's Top of the World to you. 6:30, that means time for another check on your drive. 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
1: 401 eastbound in the collectors just by Port Union. We're still dealing with a collision in two right lanes. Busy on approach. Then you've got a tie-up. 401 east into Ajax and volume through Whitby, Oshawa, but easing up. North Parkway still slow past the Gardner. CKDO traffic is brought to you in part by the Capitol Theater in Port Hope. Tickets are on sale now for the Capitol Theater's annual Panto Red, a Big Bad Wolf Panto, running November 20th through December 27th. 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I'm Maytel Sperling. More traffic in minutes on CKDO.
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0: More of the greatest hits of all time, CKDO, and some pure Canadian gold. There's Flood and Cousin Mary. She's leaving in the morning. Hope traffic's okay for her. Better check. CKDO traffic and Maytel Sperling.
1: 401 eastbound in the collectors just by Port Union had much earlier problems. Eastbound 401 still busy through Ajax. Having a look at the North Parkway, still pretty jammed approaching Bloor. 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
0: Thank you very much, Maytel. Coming up tomorrow on CKDO Mornings with Terry Johnston, it'll be National Fuel Day. And Terry and Becca are going to tell you about where you can save 10 cents a liter when Chris Coppin is on the air. 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We'll find out more about that. And when? And tomorrow's the day they play Truesies and Falsies. The topic's going to be ladybugs or Asian beetles. Okay. Everything you need to know and lots of laughs and smiles along the way. CKDO Mornings and Terry Johnston.
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0: It's going to be a cloudy, overcast night tonight. Temperatures dropping all the way down to +4. Tomorrow, mainly cloudy, a high of 11. And you can expect some showers for Friday with a high 13. It's 14 and cloudy right now in Oshawa. That'll do it for me, Daryl McLean. Have yourself a wonderful evening. We'll catch you again tomorrow at 2. And Brian Cox coming your way in just a wee bit. It's Paul McCartney and Wings. We're going down to Junior's Farm. Check out those animals.

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playing the greatest hits of all time, CKDO. There's the Four Seasons, Who Loves You, and Stevie Wonder in there to kick off the 7 o'clock hour with Superstition. Hey, it's Brian Cox here hanging out on your Wednesday night waiting for Daryl McLean. We got some great music coming up this hour, including some Stevie Nicks, Aretha Franklin, some Bonnie Tyler, just to name a few, so do not go anywhere. We're going to keep things rolling right now. Head back to 1975 with some Redbone.

0: 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There's Human Race from Red Rider and some Redbone in there for us, too. Hey, it's Brian Cox here. Thanks for hanging out as we continue on through your evening. 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
3: 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It's time for elected officials to put public safety first. 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
0: Hey, let's kick off another five in a row with some Aretha Franklin. 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

0: The greatest hits of all time, CKDO. There's Steely Dan with Peg and When I Die, Motherlode in there for us, too. Hey, it's Brian Cox here. We're making our way through some great music. We got a whole bunch more coming up, including some Stevie Nicks, who is on the way for us next.
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0: Right back into the music we go. This is Stevie Nicks, Edge of 17. You're listening to the greatest hits of all time, CKD.

0: playing the greatest hits of all time, CKDO. There's Joni Mitchell with Help Me and the Human Beings from 1967 and Nobody But Me. Hey, it's Brian Cox here. Thanks for hanging out as we continue on through your Wednesday night. Got some Steve Miller on the way to get us back into the music here in just a few minutes, so do stick around for that. Don't forget to join us this weekend. 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
2: 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And right now, some Steve Miller. 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